0: Wake Up with the Christian O'Connell Show. Wind down with Jonesy and Amanda for the drive home. This is Gold with REO Speedwagon. Keep on loving you. We got Tony Tenaglia this morning. So Monday, October 5, the Christian O'Connell Show returned from holidays. And in the meantime, we thought we would play you some of our favourite bits from the show. I love the At Work Time Waster after 8:30. 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Tradie songs.
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4: 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Look out for changed traffic conditions in both directions along the Warringah Freeway between Camaray and North Sydney due to ongoing upgrade works. In the CBD, roadworks on King Street impacting eastbounders between York and Pitt Streets. We've got two eastbound lanes closed there. The M5 moving well. Travel time between Kingsgrove and Preston's currently 14 minutes. And the M4 moving well through Parramatta. 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That's Sydney's latest traffic.
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0: wake up with the Christian O'Connell Show and wind down with Jonesy and Amanda for the drive home. This is Gold. Next hour, another chance for you to win some of the hottest tickets in town. But we've also got Fergal Sharkey coming up next hour. Now, this is a man who found himself in a love triangle. He recorded A Good Heart, which was written by Maria McKee. That was about her relationship with a guy named Benmont Tench. He was the keyboard player for Tom Petty and the Heartbreakers. And then he also recorded You Little Thief, which was written by Benmont Tench about his relationship with Maria McKee. We're going to play one of those two next.
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25: 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In St Andrews, a crash closing lanes in both directions on Campbelltown Road at Ben Lomond Road. The Mamre Road upgrade may slow you up between St Clair and Erskine Park. Look out for lane closures and reduced speed limits. No problems on the Pacific Highway approaching the M1 through Pimble, Tarramurra and Warunga. The M7 is looking good northbound from Preston to Richmond Road, and it's a good flow on the M4 through Homebush. This week at IGA, Smith's Crinkle Cut 150 to 170 grams or Double Crunch Chips 150 grams, half price, just $2.50. Stock up for game day, end September 29 at participating stores. That's Sydney's latest traffic.
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28: Hi there, Alana McIntyre here with the latest. After drinking from the cup and celebrating through the night, Lions players are meeting fans at Brunswick Street Oval. About 2,000 fans showing up to see the winners in Melbourne who defeated Fremantle at the G. Young gun Levi Ashcroft isn't there, with Ryan Lester revealing he got a bit busy last night celebrating.
29: Yeah, the rumours are true. He hadn't arrived as of 20 minutes ago, but I haven't checked lately. The young fella might have got a bit excited, so...
28: Speaking to Nine there, Pope Leo is in Lourdes today where he's meeting victims of sexual abuse. The Pope has praised young people in France for the enthusiasm, energy and commitment they're bringing to the Catholic Church during a massive open-air mass in Paris. About 700,000 people gathered. Donald Trump has rejected a deal with Tehran to reopen the Strait of Hormuz. The US president says it's because Iran is losing.
30: But we're winning tremendously. We have total control of the Hormuz Strait. Massive amounts of oil are coming out of the Hormuz Strait.
28: The federal government's educational bird flu campaign is launching today. Bird flu Know What to Do is part of the federal government's $250 million response to the deadly H5 strain. The plan is to educate Australians on the signs of bird flu and show them how to protect their pets and birds. American research shows almost 3 in 10 of Gen Z have not had sex in the past 3 months, and experts believe a hike is coming when the Reserve Bank meets this week.
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28: Ivan Cleary insists Nathan is ready to go for that preliminary final against the Knights today. The winner of today's game at a core will go into the grand final next week against the Roosters. Meantime, the Chooks are into the grand final in the AFLW as well. Isabel Kelly says it's very special to make it right to the end.
31: But I think something that I've loved about our team this year is we've gone game to game, and we didn't even speak about the grand final this week. There was no chat about it. We didn't even know, you know, what was going to be happening if we won the game.
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28: Grey skies with a good chance of rain today. We're heading for a top of 19 degrees, a little windy as well. Cloudy tomorrow, reaching 20, and then clouds starting to clear on Tuesday, 22.
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2: Morning, it's Tony Tenaglia here. Who does not love a good movie? I love taking time out to go and see a movie. And there are so many great movies out at the moment. Practical Magic 2, Spider-Man, Supergirl. That's a really cool movie if you haven't seen that. If you love Brad Pitt, you've got to go and see Heart of the Beast. I'm feeling you're going to be perving on Brad Pitt more than just checking out the movie. We're giving you the chance to win gold class tickets this weekend. The gold VIP ticket window is going to open in less than 30 minutes. When it does, you need to text your details through for your chance to win. We've got Pink, Roxette and Dire Straits coming up. But right now, Fergal Sharkey on gold.

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0: Wake up with the Christian O'Connell Show and wind down with Jonesy and Amanda for the drive home. This is Goal with Christina Aguilera and Fighter. And you got Tony Tenaglia this morning. Now, the Christian O'Connell Show is on holidays. The guys are back on Monday, October 5. So we are playing you some of our favourite bits from the show. Christian believes that everybody has a useless superpower. What's his?
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5: 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In St Andrews, a crash impacting northbound traffic on Campbelltown Road at Ben Lomond Road. It's on the shoulder of the road. Exercise caution if you're in the area. In Lane Cove, emergency works closing one northbound lane on Centennial Avenue near Burns Bay Road. The M5 is on time through Lumia, Moorbank and Milperra. In Mascot, roads approaching the airport are clear, including Southern Cross Drive. And the M4 drama-free from Eastern Creek to Emu Plains. 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That's Sydney's latest traffic.
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0: Wake up with the Christian O'Connell Show and Wind Down with Jonesy and Amanda for the drive home. This is Gold. Tony Tenaglia here. Next hour, another chance for you to win some of the hottest tickets in town. And we're going to play Kenny Loggins' Footloose. Now, Kenny Loggins was a guest on the Richard Marx podcast, Stories to Tell, and explained how the song ended up sounding the way it does today.
1: In the process, I would take the rough mixes down to my car and play the cassettes. And every time I would play the Footloose cassette, whoever I played it for would freak out. It's like, that's fantastic. That's a hit. But if I would play the same tape at home or anywhere else, I wouldn't get the same reaction.
2: Oh.
1: And so I started thinking, what is it about my car? It has to be the speed of the tape. So I put an A440 on a cassette tape, made sure that it played at 440 in the studio, took it down to the car, and it played at 442. It played faster in my car. So I went up to Umberto and I said, tweak it up to 442, tweak up the master. And we mixed it at that.
2: No
1: way. Accelerated speed, and it made all the difference in the world.
0: Footloose coming up next.
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22: 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In Cowan, a crash closing one southbound lane on the M1 approaching the Pacific Highway overpass. In Marrickville, a special event has Woodland Street closed between Illawarra Road and Homestyle Street. Same with part of Centennial Street. In Lane Cove, emergency works closing one northbound lane on Centennial Avenue near Burns Bay Road. Looks like a clear run south out of the city on the Princess Highway. And in Eastern Creek, the M4 M7 interchange is incident free. Get caught without a seatbelt or wearing it incorrectly this long weekend, and you'll face double the points. With double demerits in force 2 till 5 October, you can stop it or cop it. That's Sydney's latest traffic.
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23: Hi there, Alana McIntyre here with the latest. Lions players are out and about in Melbourne speaking to proud fans at Brunswick Street Oval today after winning a third AFL Grand Final in a row. The players partied through the night drinking from the cup and coach Chris Fagan was seen dancing on shoulders to run DMC at a bar in Melbourne. After beating Fremantle yesterday with 4 goals in 4 minutes, Dane Zorko was told Seven, they used Wharfie time to their advantage.
24: It was something we wanted to try and use against them, whether or not it would work or not. That was our mindset and it flicked over for us, which was great.
23: The Pope has stopped along the Champs-Élysées to bless babies and young people in Paris. About 700,000 people attended his open-air mass there. Pope Leo is in Lourdes now, where he's expected to hold private talks with seven victims of sexual abuse. The new educational campaign Bird Flu Know What to Do launches today. It's part of the federal government's $250 million response to the deadly H5 strain. Australians are also being advised on how to protect their pets. If you've noticed large moths around and thought that's a bit strange, you aren't alone. Bogong moths have been swarming properties across New South Wales. And rapper Nicki Minaj has slammed the Democrats, the artist telling Fox News the American Party is getting too involved in the entertainment industry.
25: I think the Democrats have gotten way too caught up in pop culture, for lack of a better term. I think that they've allowed their relationships with artists cause them to act like children.
10: On October 7, every banana is a gym pass and gets you free entry into select gyms across Australia. So grab a banana, grab a mate, and make your body sing.
23: Today, the Panthers will fight the Knights at a core for a spot in next week's grand final against the Chooks. Joey Johns has told Nine the Newcastle side is going in confident.
0: These games aren't played on paper or reputation, and I'm sure the Knights boys respect them, but I don't think they fear them at the moment.
23: And the Roosters women have booked their third spot in a grand final in a row, the Chooks beating the Raiders last night in the NRLW 20-10.
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23: Grey skies with a good chance of rain today. We're heading for a top of 19 degrees, a little windy as well. Cloudy tomorrow, reaching 20, and then clouds starting to clear on Tuesday, 22.
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7: Hello there, it's Tony Tenaglia here this afternoon, and we are giving you the chance to go gold class on us this weekend. There are so many great movies out at the moment. Toy Story 5. I remember when Toy Story 1 came out in 1995. There's Paw Patrol, the Dino movie, the Forgotten Island. And then for us adults, we can go and see Practical Magic 2, Spider-Man, Supergirl. If you're an Oasis fan, don't look back in anger. Within the next 30 minutes, we're going to open the gold VIP ticket window. And when that happens, you need to text your details through for your chance to win. We've got the Cause and the Clash coming up. Right now, Kenny Loggins on gold.

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0: Wake up with the Christian O'Connell Show and Wine Damage Jonesy and Amanda for the drive home. This is Gold. Phil Collins, you can't hurry, love. You got Tony Tenaglia this afternoon. So the Christian O'Connell Show's on holidays. The guys are back on Monday, October 5. We want to play you some of our favourite bits from the show. Like that time they were talking about chores Australians hate to do. What is it that the guys on the Christian O'Connell Show hate doing?
1: Oh, I hate putting the doona back into the doona cover.
2: 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I wouldn't wear something. I'd sort out something. I don't know. I don't know anything.
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4: 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In Clyde, we've got a two-car crash on James Roos Drive approaching the M4. That's southbound, knocking out lane 1. Lane Cove, look out for emergency roadworks closing a lane northbound on Centennial Avenue near Burns Bay Road. 5 Dock, traffic lights are on the flash on Great North Road at Lyons Road West. We're also seeing traffic lights playing up in Parramatta on Alford Street at Hassell Street. And the M1 slow moving southbound from the Hawkesbury River Bridge into Brabrunga, taking 26 minutes. Whether you're moving, decluttering your home or office, or heading overseas, let Storage King help you start your new chapter. Stuff it, live more. Search Storage King today. That's Sydney's latest traffic.
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0: Wake up with the Christian O'Connell Show and wind down with Jonesy and Amanda for the drive home. This is Gold, another chance to win some of the hottest tickets in town coming up next hour, as well as a Cyndi Lauper song that's had
1: 1 billion views. It was a lot of fun doing that video, and I'll never forget there was a cab driver driving down the road and going to us when we were dancing down Sheraton Square. Girls just want to have what? And we all yelled, fun!
0: Fun! I've actually had a look on YouTube since Cyndi Lauper recorded that little bit that you've just heard. The song has now had 1.7 billion views, and it's coming up next here on Gold.
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3: 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All of a sudden. And it was only the mums that were looking around like, hashtag deadbeat dad. Took a wild swing on both. 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
23: 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In Lane Cove, look out for some emergency roadworks. Closing a lane northbound on Centennial Avenue near Burns Bay Road. Five Dock traffic lights are playing up on Great North Road at Lions Road West. We're also seeing traffic lights blacked out in Parramatta on Alfred Street at Hassell Street. Looking all clear on the M4 this afternoon from Mulgoa Road to Church Street, taking about 20 minutes. The M1 looking pretty sluggish southbound over the Hawkesbury River Bridge into Barunga. Donut Kings pour some new donut ranges available in store now to celebrate Paw Patrol, the dino movie in cinemas. Hurry, try them all at Donut King before they go extinct. That's Sydney's latest traffic.
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26: I'm John Fabris. Iran and the US are in a standoff as President Trump declines a highly conditional offer to reopen the Strait of Hormuz. US Ambassador to the UN Mike Waltz telling Fox the president stands firm.
27: A terrorist organization in the IRGC has control of a government with an eye on getting a nuclear weapon, and President Trump is not going to allow that to happen.
26: Our federal agriculture ministers launched an educational H5 bird flu campaign today with a view to protecting pets, poultry and people.
28: Bird flu, know what to do campaign will run across television, radio, social media. It will be an electronic campaign that will run for 6 weeks.
26: And we're in the home stretch of Fat Bear Week in Alaska's Katmai National Park, where the public votes for the largest specimen. Ranger Troy Hunt admits some take it very seriously.
29: There are a lot of people out there who are lobbying for their favorite bears. If you go onto the social media, there's a lot of Facebook accounts and Twitter accounts.
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30: Brisbane Lions are continuing the celebration, showing off their shiny new silverware to a legion of fans at Brunswick Street Oval, while Chris Fagan is letting the dust settle before the Triple Premiership coach decides whether he'll go around next season.
31: I don't know at the moment. I sort of want to take a few days to think. Probably the last couple of years after we won each premiership, I've thought, is it time to go now? Is it a good time to go out as a coach when you're on top?
30: They're on 9. Switching codes, the Panthers and Knights to lock horns for a spot in the NRL Grand Final at Accor Stadium. Halfback Nathan Cleary will start for Penrith despite concerns over a foot injury. And a tight finish between Mercedes and Red Bull in F1's Azerbaijan Grand Prix.
32: He's got the power down the straight. George Russell, for the first time in his career, leads from start to finish. George Russell wins the Azerbaijan Grand Prix. 0.1 seconds from Max Verstappen.
30: Closing stages there on Sky Sports. Oscar Piastri locking up his McLaren to miss out on a podium spot. The Aussie finishing 14th. That's sport. I'm Harrison Preeb.
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26: Showers here in Sydney today, but less likely late afternoon and tonight. An overnight low of 14, cloudy for tomorrow and heading to a high of 20.
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1: Hello there, you got Tony Tenaglia here. Now, school holidays are upon us, and I know we're looking for things to do with the kids, but there might come a time when you go, you know what, I need a break from the kids. Why don't I go and do my own thing? How about we send you to the movies? Some great movies showing at the moment too. Practical Magic 2, Spider-Man, if you're an Oasis fan, Don't Look Back in Anger, the Oasis documentary is a must-see. We want to give you some gold class tickets this weekend to enjoy your movie in style. What you got to do is text your details through when the gold VIP ticket window opens. It will open in less than 30 minutes, so sit tight and wait for that, all right? Gautier and Dale Braithwaite coming up right now. Cyndi Lauper on gold.

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0: Destination. Wake up with the Christian O'Connell Show. Wine down with Jonesy and Amanda for the drive home. This is Girl with the Fawn on Blondes and What's Up, and it's Tony Tenaglia this afternoon. Now, with the Christian O'Connell Show and holidays, the guys are back Monday, the 5th of October. We are playing you some of our favourite bits from the show. And what are the odds? I love what are the odds because I just love hearing the stories that you share. How about this, though, for Chris? This was a doozy.
1: About 5 years ago, I had a car accident. I had a guy sideswipe me. He did a runner. Insurer sent me off to a repairer to go and get the car fixed. I pulled into the panel shop. The car that hit me is sitting in the panel shop.
2: Oh, no.
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1: Well, police came down, got his details, passed it to the insurer. 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

0: Wake up with the Christian O'Connell Show and wind down with Jonesy and Amanda for the drive home. This is Gold. You got Tony Tenaglia this afternoon. Coming up next hour, another chance for you to win some of the hottest tickets in town.
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18: 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On the M7 at Oakhurst, we've got a crash eastbound at Richmond Road in the right turn lane. Marylands, a bus has broken down southbound on Woodville Road approaching Kimberley Street. Lane Cove, look out for some emergency roadworks closing a lane northbound on Centennial Avenue near Burns Bay Road. Parramatta, traffic lights are blacked out on Alfred Street at Hassel Street, and you've got a delayed run southbound on the M1 over the Hawkesbury River Bridge into Barunga. 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That's Sydney's latest traffic.
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28: 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America's president's refusal of Iran's conditions-laden offer to reopen the Strait of Hormuz. See status quo in the conflict. Meantime, retired Major General Randy Manner tells CNN President Trump's threat to annihilate Iran isn't feasible.
30: The United States is the weakest we have been since at least 9/11. We have a tremendous diminishing of our offensive and defensive capabilities in terms of missiles.
28: And all of Thailand's capital, Bangkok's been declared a disaster zone from flooding. This local telling DW News it feels unprecedented.
31: I feel like in all the years I've lived here, I've never seen anything like this. Rain's falling continuously for days.
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32: Nathan Cleary will push through a foot injury in Penrith and our old prelim against Newcastle. Panthers coach Ivan Cleary admitting his star halfback won't be 100%.
33: He's obviously carrying an injury. There wouldn't be many players out there at the moment for any team that aren't, so it's just that time of year, but we're super confident that all our players are ready to play.
32: The Titans are facing NRLW reigning premiers the Broncos for a spot in the decider. The Roosters advancing last night with a 20-10 win over the Raiders. Brisbane celebrating a famous AFL premiership three-peat following a stunning grand final comeback. The Lions booting the last four goals to overturn a 17-point deficit and upset Fremantle 96-89 at the MCG. Defender Ryan Lester has told Nine this flag feels extra special.
34: You even look back to last week, our prelim, like the way that went, and obviously at the moment it's all pretty raw and it's all sort of hard to fathom a little bit, but once we look back on it, yeah, I'd say this year's as magical as any of the years.
32: And the Wallaroos notching a 30-10 win over Scotland in their women's rugby test. That's sport. I'm Harrison Preve.
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28: Showers here in Sydney today, but less likely late afternoon and tonight. An overnight low of 14, cloudy for tomorrow and heading to a high of 20.
35: Lights.
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5: 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We'll tell you the word you need to text and that all-important number to text it to. Guns N' Roses will be here in a couple of months. Play their version of Knocking on Heaven's Door straight after this guy. If you missed out on seeing the concert last weekend on cinema screens around Australia, encore performances coming up very soon. Just great songs. This is Gold.

0: Wake Up with the Christian O'Connell Show. Wind Down with Jonesy and Amanda for the drive home at Gold's Ice House on the harbour next Wednesday night. And it's a sad and sorry trek across this great southern land back to Western Australia for Fremantle Dockers supporters today as the celebrations fire up in Brisbane this afternoon. That last quarter yesterday was nuts. There's another grand final to get ready for, the NRL, this time next week, and an all-important prelim happening this afternoon. Sports reports right across the afternoon here at Gold's. Coming up in the next 10 minutes, I'll play the final countdown from Europe and next a song that spent a whole month at number one here in Australia in 1990. It was the fifth biggest selling song of the year.
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2: 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Heading into Warunga, the M1's very busy southbound this afternoon with people coming down from the Central Coast. Parramatta traffic lights are blacked out on Alfred Street at Hassell Street, Lane Cove. Look out for emergency roadworks northbound on Centennial Avenue near Burns Bay Road, closing Lane 1. The M4 up to speed this afternoon, a 20-minute run from Mulgoa Road into Church Street. And Ermington, Silverwater Road, very heavy southbound heading off of Victoria Road. Get caught using a mobile phone illegally this long weekend and you'll face double the points. With double demerits in force 2 till 5 October, you can stop it or cop it. That's Sydney's latest traffic.
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0: Wake Up with the Christian O'Connell Show. Wind down with Jonesy and Amanda for the drive home at Golds. Christian, back live in just over a week's time with more of your stories of coincidence and chance.
1: What are the odds? What's your story, Chris?
2: About 5 years ago, I had a car accident. I had a guy sideswipe me. He did a runner. Insurer sent me off to a repair to go and get the car fixed. I pulled into the panel shop. The car that hit me is sitting in the panel shop.
0: Oh, no.
1: What happens next?
2: Well, police came down, got his details, passed it to the insurer. Insurer waived my excess.
1: Oh, my Brilliant. God. Sometimes, the universe just gives back.
0: Got to say it. What are the odds? The Christian O'Connell Show. Our favourite bits back tomorrow morning from 6 on the bright side of the dial. And the Gold VIP ticket window, keep listening, it's about to open again.
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20: 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In Parramatta, look out for traffic lights. Blacked out on Alfred Street at Hassell Street. Lane Cove emergency roadworks have a lane closed northbound on Centennial Avenue near Burns Bay Road. The M1, a pretty slow trip over the Hawkesbury River Bridge into Warrunga this afternoon, taking about 26 minutes. The M4 also seeing some minor delays eastbound heading through Clyde, and the M2 running nicely heading through Baulkham Hills. Want more mobile value? 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That's Sydney's latest traffic.
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22: I'm John Fabris. H5 bird flu information commercials start today to help us navigate encounters in the wild. Agriculture Minister Julie Collins explaining the Commonwealth's committing millions to the fight.
23: We've been working very closely with states and territories to vaccinate almost 10,000 native birds across the country against the H5 bird flu.
22: Iran's conditions to stop hostilities in the Strait of Hormuz are considered too much for any new US deal. Ambassador to the UN Mike Waltz telling Fox Iran immediately violated their peace memorandum of understanding.
24: It's notable that 146 countries, a UN record, condemned Iran for its attacks on civilian shipping.
22: And 300 mils of rain in 48 hours has left Thai capital Bangkok an official flood disaster zone. This man telling DW News communication was poor.
25: The warning this time was quite limited. The only real alert came in the morning through a phone notification. Before that, I didn't know enough to consider relocating.
21: On October 7, every banana is a gym pass and gets you free entry into select gyms across Australia. 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
26: Newcastle is gearing up for its blockbuster battle with Penrith for a spot in the NRL Grand Final. Knights legend Mark Hughes won premierships in 97 and 01, telling Nine he's seen a steely determination in the squad since round one.
27: I was lucky enough to go to Las Vegas and be around the team for 10 days, and I was just taken back at the coaching group. I really think that week in Vegas set their season up. The team was so connected, they were so happy, and they just haven't looked back.
26: Brisbane Broncos have punched their ticket to the NRLW decider, downing the Titans 20-8, and Will Ashcroft reveals a snub from this year's All-Australian squad fueled his ferocious fourth quarter in Brisbane's 7-point comeback win over Fremantle. The star midfielder racking up 12 disposals, 4 clearances and 3 centre clearances to propel the Lions to a premiership three-peat.
28: Yeah, it was probably something that was sitting in the back of my mind a little bit, pissed off I didn't make that team a little bit, so yeah, I'll just use that as a little bit of fuel, but yeah, you don't need too much when you're going for a three-peat. Everything comes with that, you don't need too much extra motivation.
26: On Fox Sports, and That's Sport. I'm Harrison Freed.
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22: Showers here in Sydney today, but less likely late afternoon and tonight. An overnight low of 14, cloudy for tomorrow and heading to a high of 20.
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2: It's Joe Bovolino. What about the latest Spider-Man movie for the kids during school holidays and the latest from Brad Pitt for the adults? And everything else in between. Plenty of movies to check out, but do you want to go and see it in a gold class cinema? The gold VIP ticket window right across the afternoon, it will open. That's your chance to get some free gold class tickets, and it will happen again between now and 3:30. The MTV Video Music Awards are on in LA tomorrow morning our time, and there is an artist who will be performing for the first time in 23 years. I'll tell you who she is after Elton John, Dido, and it's In Excess. Just great songs. This is gold. Come on.

0: Wake up with the Christian O'Connell Show. Wind down with Jonesy and Amanda for the drive home at Gold. Who doesn't love a misheard song lyric?
1: And Derek, how can we be lovers, Michael Bolton? How can we be lovers if we can't even be friends?
2: How can we be lovers if we can't be friends?
1: Or is it, how can we be lovers if we can't beat France?
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1: Who knew he was a soccer coach? 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
0: And may I say, a nice effort, the Socceroos up against Brazil the other night in Queensland. I know it was a draw. Get your misheard song lyric to us, Christian at christianoconnell.com.au is the email address. 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
4: 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In Lane Cove, we've got emergency roadworks ongoing, closing a lane northbound on Centennial Avenue near Burns Bay Road. Parramatta, look out for traffic lights blacked out on Alfred Street at Hassell Street. The M4, we're seeing some delays eastbound, getting through Clyde, Darlinghurst, all clear on the Eastern Distributor. The M5 looking good from Preston's to the tunnel entry at Kingsgrove, taking about 15 minutes. 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That's Sydney's latest traffic.
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0: Wake up with the Christian O'Connell Show. Wind down with Jonesy and Amanda for the drive home at Gold. It's Joe Bovolino as Lions supporters continue celebrating this afternoon. Do you think the NRL should just ask Kylie to perform again next weekend for the grand final? I don't know if they've got a lazy $3 million sitting around, though. The last prelim about to get underway, the latest news and sport coming up. And then, who's this?
1: I never really wanted to be anything other than a songwriter and a singer. I never wanted to be a presenter. I never wanted to be a model. I never wanted to be an actor. I was really happy to just carry on doing that.
0: He was part of a group, but next I'll play the song he did with an Italian DJ in 1984.
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24: 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In North Rubunga, we've got a two-car crash southbound on the M1 just past Coringa Chase Road. The M1 is seeing heavy delays this afternoon over the Hawkesbury River Bridge heading into Rubunga. Strathfield, look out for a breakdown. Northbound on Centenary Drive approaching Arthur Street, seeing delays through there. Lane Cove, we've got emergency roadworks northbound on Centennial Avenue near Burns Bay Road. And the M2 up to speed from Pettit Hills Road to the Lane Cove Tunnel, taking just 8 minutes. 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And Sunday at Autobarn. That's Sydney's latest traffic.
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27: I'm John Fabris. America's president standing his ground on refusing Iran's demands in an exchange for their allowing clear passage through the Strait of Hormuz and ease the global fuel dilemma. Donald Trump effectively claims Iran's going broke.
28: They're dying because they have no money coming in, because they get their money from the Hormuz Strait, so they outsmarted themselves.
27: Our federal agriculture minister's updated Australia's H5 bird flu stats, where there have been 51,000 calls to the emergency animal disease hotline. Julie Collins also kicking off a media information campaign.
29: It encourages Australians to take simple steps to know what to do if they encounter a suspected bird flu event.
27: And it's Alaska's Fat Bear Week, where the public votes in the chunkiest winner during the gorging of salmon season. Ranger Troy Hunt telling Seven Aussies are hooked on the televised stream.
30: My joke the other day to my team was, well, since everything in Australia already wants to kill you, you guys are looking for something else deadly to pay attention to.
26: On October 7, every banana is a gym pass and gets you free entry into select gyms across Australia. So grab a banana, grab a mate, and make your body sing.
31: Penrith has made a late change as it kicks off its NRL prelim against Newcastle at Accor Stadium. Nathan Cleary has been shifted to the bench with the halfback battling a foot injury. But Panthers co-captain Isaiah Yeo insists it's all systems go.
32: Obviously a little bit of a test there for Nath just to make sure he's right, which he obviously is because he's playing today. Him starting from the bench just because that's how I've trained for the last 2 weeks. Obviously he hasn't been able to be out there on the paddock, and it's just a wonderful opportunity for Jack Cogger and Jack Cold there to sort of show what they've done for the last couple of weeks. Not just then, but what they've done throughout the whole season.
31: On Nine, the Lions have celebrated with fans at Brunswick Street Oval today after completing an AFL Premiership three-peat. The squad partying through the night in Melbourne following its stunning fourth-quarter blitz to beat Frio. And Oscar Piastri's late lock-up has cost him a shot at the podium in F1's Azerbaijan Grand Prix, the Aussie crossing the line in 14th.
33: Just disappointed, obviously. I think the first stint and the first half of the race was very encouraging, and then obviously from there on it kind of unraveled.
31: That's Sport. I'm Harrison Preve.
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27: Showers here in Sydney today, but less likely late afternoon and tonight. An overnight low of 14, cloudy for tomorrow and heading to a high of 20.
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1: It's Joe Bovolino giving you the chance right across the afternoon to win the best seats in the house if you want to go and see a movie over the school holidays. I'm talking gold class tickets, the gold VIP ticket window. You just need to listen for it to open, and it will happen between now and 4:30, and that's when you text through the word that we're looking for. We'll also tell you the number you need to text it through too. So this guy was a part of one of the biggest new wave synth bands in the 80s, Philip Oakey from the Human League. Ended up writing this song in a couple of hours, didn't really think much about it, but thanks to Italian DJ Giorgio Moroder, became one of the biggest songs of 1984. It's Together in Electric Dreams. Just great songs at Gold.

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0: O'Connell Show tomorrow morning from 6 on the bright side of the dial. No Mercy to play in a few minutes, and the Bon Jovi song that they almost gave away to Canadian band Loverboy.
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0: Wake up with the Christian O'Connell Show. Wind down with Jonesy and Amanda for the drive home at Gold. Plenty of sport to talk about this afternoon. Brisbane Lions happy, Fremantle Dockers sad, and who will the Roosters be taking on for next weekend's NRL Grand Final? News and sport update coming up. There's a big band and a very famous singer whose worlds could almost collide when they perform in Australia next year. I'll tell you who they are, and the Gold VIP ticket window will open again after five.
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30: 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In Castle Hill, we've got a 3-vehicle crash southbound on Old Northern Road at McMullen Avenue. Drummoyne, a 2-car crash eastbound on Victoria Road approaching Westbourne Street, closing the right turn lane. Lane Cove, we've got emergency roadworks ongoing northbound on Centennial Avenue near Burns Bay Road. The Hugh Motorway, a delayed run northbound getting through Menangle, and the M5 up to speed from Preston's to the tunnel entry. 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That's Sydney's latest traffic.
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33: I'm John Fabris. Donald Trump's holding the line against Iran's demands in return for unhindered oil transport through the Strait of Hormuz. The US president reckons Iran's collapsing financially through lost revenue from the waterway.
34: They said, let's close it and cause a problem for the world. And then I came along and we put up the greatest blockade ever in military history.
33: Our federal agriculture minister, Julie Collins, has launched a 6-week educational H5 bird flu campaign today with a view to protecting pets, poultry and people.
35: Bird flu, know what to do campaign will run across television, radio, social media. It will be an electronic campaign that will run for 6 weeks.
33: And all of Thailand's capital Bangkok's been declared a disaster zone from flooding as authorities attempt to siphon the water out to sea. This local telling DW News it feels unprecedented.
36: It's different. I feel like in all the years I've lived here, I've never seen anything like this. Rain's falling continuously for days.
32: 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So grab a banana, grab a mate, and make your body sing.
37: Knights have posted a long-range opening try against Penrith in their NRL prelim out of Core Stadium.
38: Dashed it straight through. He's got support. Either side, can he ice it? He looks for Marshu. He goes back inboard. And Manu Lalea. Dream stop.
37: Action on 9. The Panthers have hit back to make it 6 apiece as we approach halftime. The Broncos have toppled the Titans 20-8 to advance to the NRLW Grand Final. The Lions continuing the celebrations, showing off their shiny new silverware to a legion of fans in Melbourne and Brisbane. Coach Chris Fagan has told 9 he'll let the dust settle before deciding whether he'll go around next season.
39: I don't know at the moment. I'm sort of want to take a few days to think. Probably the last couple of years after we won each premiership, I've thought, is it time to go now? how's it a good time to go out as a coach when you're on top?
37: The Wallabies host the Springboks in this evening's rugby test in Perth, and the internationals take a 3-point lead over the USA heading into the final day of the President's Cup. That's sport, I'm Harrison Preve.
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33: Showers here in Sydney tonight and winds decreasing to up to 20 k's an hour. An overnight low of 14, cloudy for tomorrow, heading to a high of 20.
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1: Joe Bovolino, just spending some time having a look at some of the movies screening at Gold Class at the moment. That new Brad Pitt one, it's called Heart of the Beast. He plays a special forces officer stranded in the Alaskan wilderness with his combat dog, Odin. Oh, it's going to be one of those movies where you fall in love with the dog. You might want to see the encore screening of Avengers Endgame, or there's the Spider-Man movie. The choice is yours. The Gold VIP ticket window opens in the next 30 minutes. A chance for you to win some Gold Class movie tickets. Now, Bruno Mars has 10 stadium shows around the country, February and March of next year. And roughly the same time, mid-February, Simple Minds will be here performing as well. That's what I mean when I say their worlds might collide. Let's play Bruno and Simple Minds. Just great songs all weekend. This is Gold.

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0: Wake up with the Christian O'Connell Show. Wind down with Jonesy and Amanda for the drive home at Gold. It's Joe Bovolino. Where's that point in your life where you go from young and carefree to mature and responsible?
1: Christian, signs you're an adult. This is a brilliant one. Constantly wondering about how much milk there is in the fridge.
2: Yes. Yes.
1: That's my wife and I. That's sexting for us. Chris, how much milk have we got in the fridge? Do I need to buy a leech on the way home? Chris, can you get some milk on the way home? You would think we'd just live on milk, nothing else.
0: That was me yesterday. Well, nice to know that I'm all grown up now. The Christian O'Connell Show.

0: Back on the bright side of the dial tomorrow morning from 6. Jimmy Barnes was on social media last night congratulating all the Brisbane Lions supporters. Play River Deep, Mountain High, and before 6. What's the Prince song that Phil Collins heard and decided to copy the drum beat as he was writing Sussudio?
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2: 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In Castle Hill, there's a three-vehicle crash southbound on Old Northern Road at McMullen Road. That one's closing the right turn lane. Collerby, we've got a multi-vehicle crash northbound on Richmond Road just past Rudy Hill Road North. Tremoyne, a two-car crash eastbound on Victoria Road approaching Westbourne Street, closing the right turn lane. In the Hume Motorway, starting to see delays easing northbound, getting through Menangle, the M1 still very heavy over the Hawkesbury into Wooroonga. 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
3: Hi, I'm Sally Pearson. The Broncos are heading back to the NRLW Grand Final, setting up another premiership showdown with the Roosters. Brisbane clinching a 20-8 victory over the Titans. Fullback Tamika Upton has told Nine she's fired up for next week's decider.
4: They're obviously a classy outfit, be just like last year, so we'll see how we go this year.
3: In the AFLW, Frio has powered past Adelaide 60-35. The Pies chalked a 9-point win over the Giants, and the Wallaroos sealed a 30-10 win over Scotland in their women's rugby test.
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0: Wake up with the Christian O'Connell Show. Wind down with Jonesy and Amanda for the drive home. You're listening to Gold. 6 o'clock news and sport update is coming up after six. You'll hear the Pointer Sisters, the Red Hot Chili Peppers Under the Bridge. And next, there's an Australian band that had over 20 top 40 hits here in Australia all during the 80s. Straight after six, you'll hear what was their most successful one.
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23: 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In Collerby, a multi-vehicle crash is closing Richmond Road both ways between Riddyhill Road and Alderton Drive, seeing heavy delays through there. Narrenburn, look out for some debris northbound on Warringah Freeway above Brook Street in lane 2 and 3. Lane Cove, we've got emergency roadworks ongoing northbound on Centennial Avenue near Burns Bay Road. M4 up to speed from Mulgoa Road to Church Street, taking about 20 minutes. 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
25: I'm John Fabris. America's president's refusal of Iran's conditions-laden offer to reopen the Strait of Hormuz sees no change in the conflict. Meantime, retired Major General Randy Manner tells CNN President Trump's threat to annihilate Iran isn't feasible.
26: The United States is the weakest we have been since at least 9/11. We have a tremendous diminishing offensive and defensive capabilities in terms of missiles.
25: A six-week information campaign on H5 bird flu started today. Federal Agriculture Minister Julie Collins.
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25: 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And rains left the Thai capital Bangkok an official flood disaster zone. This man telling DW News communication was poor.
28: The warning this time was quite limited. The only real alert came in the morning through a phone notification. Before that, I didn't know enough to consider relocating.
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29: Drama in the NRL prelim final between Penrith and Newcastle. Nathan Cleary suffering a compound fracture of the ankle in a hip drop tackle. Knights hooker Phoenix Crossland sent off before half time. Jack Cogger taking over at halfback with the Panthers trailing 16-14 late in the second half.
30: Yeah, it's never good to see one of your good mates get injured like that, especially such an influential player in our team. But yeah, I've got a job to do now for the team and we're to win this game.
29: They're on nine. The Broncos through to the NRLW Grand Final, downing the Titans to book a rematch with the Roosters. Brisbane's brought the AFL Premiership Cup home for a third straight year. The Lions arriving at the airport to a rockstar reception. Midfielder Josh Dunkley's told Fox Sports the magnitude of their win over the Dockers is still sinking in.
31: To win three in a row is incredible. I'm sure we'll reflect on it and remember these times. It's just an incredible part of history.
29: AFLW, the Swans have sealed a 37-23 victory over the Lions, and the Wallabies in action against the Springboks tonight in Perth. That's Sport, I'm Harrison Preeve.
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25: Showers here in Sydney tonight and winds decreasing to up to 20k's an hour. An overnight low of 14, cloudy for tomorrow, heading to a high of 20.

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10: 42 minutes. 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
2: 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He decided he'd give me four of his duds. My dad built me an aviary. 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When he got home, they were back in the aviary.
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1: 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Brian Adams is bringing his Roll with the Punches tour to Sydney with a second show announced at Afterpay Arena Saturday, February 27th. 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
1: 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I have won an Environmental Peace Prize for the stories I did on Beyond 2000 about the destruction of the rainforest. 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
1: 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Both TVs do very similar TV things, but with slightly different little logos, remote shapes, and legs. One's a Kogan 55-inch LED 4K Smart Google TV. 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
1: Let me tell you a story about Bert Gerber. 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

0: 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I'm 16 years old and I am obsessed with women's sport. I started Her Way Sports Media 5 years ago because the coverage just wasn't there. 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
2: 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And the pelican put me in its mouth, bit over my head.
1: I'd pay extra for that. Do you remember at the zoos, where the lion tamer would have his head in the lion's mouth?
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1: I'm guessing they're not doing that these days, but it's well gone madness, if you ask me.
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1: Yeah.
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1: 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Brian Adams is bringing his Roll with the Punches tour to Sydney with a second show announced at Afterpay Arena Saturday, February 27th. 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
1: 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Brian Adams is bringing his Roll with the Punches tour to Sydney with a second show announced at Afterpay Arena Saturday, February 27th. Rock anthems. 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

0: 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I'm 16 years old and I am obsessed with women's sport. I started Her Way Sports Media 5 years ago because the coverage just wasn't there. 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
7: Cloudy today, headed for a top of 20, mostly sunny and 22 tomorrow. Wednesday, sunny and 25. Right now it's 13 in the west, 15 in the city. 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
9: They really kind of took what was a naturally occurring problem, which was carbonation happening in their wine,
10: yeah,
9: and went to town with it. They said, if you can't beat them, join them.
6: Satanism.
10: If you're thinking red guy with a pitchfork and pointy hooves,
9: right,
10: tries to lure people away from God to do bad things, mm-hmm, that kind of came around later.
6: El Nino.
9: And the reason that it affects weather around the world is because of the jet streams. There's a bunch of them, and basically the jet streams are where the stratosphere and the troposphere meet. They're like rivers of fast-moving air in already moving air.
6: True crime.
10: This guy was found deceased at the scene, wearing a bulletproof vest, from a gunshot wound from his own handgun to the back of his head, mm-hmm, and it did not have his fingerprints on his own gun.
6: Chaos theory.
9: Well, once you take the formulas out, for people like us, we're like, oh, okay, we can understand chaos.
10: Yeah.
9: Then when somebody says, good, do a differential equation, you're just like, what?
6: The Muppets.
11: Most Muppeteers, Chuck, are right-handed, and so their right hand would be inside the Muppet, operating the head, the face, that kind of thing.
10: Yeah. Between takes, they said the puppets would often just kind of chit-chat with the actors.
11: Right, yeah.
10: Like making small talk.
11: Yeah.
10: Totally buy into it.
11: Yeah.
10: I love it, man.
11: That would have been an awesome show to do.
12: Hiya, hiya, hiya!
6: And LSD.
10: LSD literally makes you forget your sense of self for that time.
9: And it allows you to do something that LSD is very famous for, which is make you feel connected to the universe, to humanity, to a gazelle population.
10: Right.
6: And why the hell ASMR is such a big thing on TikTok?
9: Autonomous sensory meridian response.
10: It's a very personal experience for people.
9: The vast majority of people who experience ASMR, they say, no, this has nothing to do with sex. It's something totally different.
10: It's intimate.
9: There's no getting around that.
10: Yeah.
9: A threshold of intimacy is met and then crossed.
10: Uh-huh.
9: And then there goes your fireworks in your skull.
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0: 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The kid, Robbie Williams.
1: 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Zero future. And I had this feeling that I could entertain.
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0: There are two types of people in this world. 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
16: Morning, I'm Georgia Love. New stats have shone a light on the state of our housing crisis, with almost three quarters of Aussies believing the divide between those who can afford to buy a home and those who can't is growing. While 39% have given up on the dream of home ownership altogether. The News Corp research found millennials and Gen Zs are the age group most likely to feel they'll never be able to buy, while only 32% think financial security in retirement is possible if they're renting. It comes as we're told to brace for rates to rise again this week. The Reserve Bank will hand down its latest decision tomorrow, tipped to hike the cash rate to 4.6% to help ease inflation. If rates then increase again in November to 4.85%, it would be the highest in almost 20 years. New analysis shows first home buyers are forking out 45% of their income on mortgage repayments. Overseas and British police have arrested five men on suspicion of terror and explosive offences near a US Air Force base in England. Around 85 homes have been evacuated in the Cotswolds as counter-terror police set up a 400-metre cordon, sending in army bomb disposal units. Donald Trump calling the arrests fantastic and says that, quote, working with the British worked out great. And a FedEx cargo plane has touched down in the US overnight with a very special delivery on board. Two giant pandas have made the near 13,000-kilometre journey from Chengdu to Atlanta, on loan to their zoo as part of Beijing's tradition of panda diplomacy.
8: 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Now that's clickin' awesome.
16: A huge weekend in sport has concluded with a 12-man Newcastle pulling off a courageous 22-14 victory over Penrith to reach the NRL Grand Final. Phoenix Crossland was sent off before halftime for a hip-drop tackle that left Nathan Cleary with a compound fracture of the ankle. Knights coach Justin Holbrook says it took something special to rally from an 8-point deficit after the break.
17: We all know, you know, we went down to 12, but then all of a sudden 30-odd thousand make you feel like you had 14 on there, I guess. So the boys didn't let it affect them, and what a win.
16: While the Lions and Dockers have touched down in their hometowns following Saturday's AFL granny for the ages, Brisbane's Dane Zorko revealing he battled through a torn hamstring to help his side to its premiership three-peat. It didn't stop the defender racking up 28 disposals and 7 tackles.
18: I haven't sprinted for a few weeks and I actually had to sprint, which I did tell our head of strength and conditioning that I'll let it all go on grand final today, much to my detriment. But yeah, it wasn't too bad. It was just lower grade, right down the bottom. So we were able to strap it up. If it was a bit higher up, we probably would have had a few more issues.
16: They're on Fox Sports.
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16: Cloudy today, headed for a top of 20, mostly sunny and 22 tomorrow. Wednesday, sunny and 25. Right now it's 13 in the west, 15 in the city. And life feels better with Gold. 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
1: 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At Ultimo, Harris Street is closed due to a pedestrian accident in between William Henry Street and Quarry Street. It should be reopening to traffic soon. At Mount Coringai, an accident has closed the Pacific Highway in both directions at Beaumont Road. In the Blue Mountains at Clarence, bit of road damage has reduced speeds on Chifley Road just near Pit Pony Lane. That's the diversion off the Great West and highway closure at Mount Victoria. It may affect a run if you're heading through the mountains this morning. 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That's Sydney's latest traffic.
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4: 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Being detective older sister, I went into the pizza shop. They didn't want to take accountability. I kept insisting. So anyway, they gave me another carbonara and we left. Got in the car and my brother was pretty quiet. It's at that point he said it was actually that other pizza shop I went into.
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7: Get caught speeding this long weekend and you'll face double the points. With double demerits in force Friday, 2 October, till Monday, 5 October, you can stop it or cop it. At Mount Coringai, a crash this morning has closed the Pacific Highway in both directions at Beaumont Road. There are diversions in place. Hume Motorway has a car in the breakdown northbound just near the Brooks Road on-ramp. Once you're onto the M5 heading toward the city, your travel time from the Hume to the main tunnel at Kings Grove is about 17 minutes. The M4's doing okay. Travel time eastbound from Eastern Creek to Homebush Bay Drive is now at 19 minutes, and no delays onto the Anzac Bridge out of the M4 tunnel at Roselle. 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That's Sydney's latest traffic.
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18: Morning, I'm Jai Moss. Investigations are underway following a fatal car crash in Sydney's west. Police were called to Richmond Road in Colby at around 5 o'clock yesterday afternoon after a sedan and SUV collided. A 19-year-old man was declared dead on the way to hospital while another remains in a critical condition. Meantime, six people have been rescued from waters off Botany Bay after their outrigger canoes capsized. Marine Rescue New South Wales was called to Conlong Bay yesterday morning following reports multiple people were in the water. One woman was treated for hypothermia at the scene and was later taken to hospital. Also making news, security staff are once again walking off the job at Sydney Airport today. Up to 50 screeners will strike for 3 hours. Passengers are being told to allow for extra time. It follows two walkouts last week over low pay and job security. Over to politics, and the Treasurer is set to announce a $6 billion budget boost today as he faces pressure to curb inflation. It comes as the Reserve Bank's widely expected to hike interest rates to a 15-year high tomorrow. Jim Chalmers is tipped to reveal the final budget figures, revealing the underlying deficits around $6 billion lower than initially forecast. And new stats are shining a light on the state of our housing crisis, with almost three quarters of Aussies believing the divide between those who can afford to buy a home and those who can't is growing, and 39% have given up on the dream of home ownership altogether. The News Corp research found millennials and Gen Zs are the age groups most likely to feel they'll never be able to buy.
17: Linkt is helping you fix your unpaid tolls fast. 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
18: In sport, a 12-man Newcastle has pulled off a courageous 22-14 victory over Penrith to reach the NRL Grand Final. Phoenix Crossland was sent off before half-time for a hip-drop tackle that left Nathan Cleary with a compound fracture of the ankle. Knights coach Justin Holbrook says it took something special to rally from an 8-point deficit after the break.
19: We all know, you know, we went down to 12, but then all of a sudden 30-odd thousand make you feel like you had 14 on there, I guess. So the boys didn't let it affect them, and what a win.
18: In AFL, and Lachie Neale admits departing Brisbane will be bittersweet. The dual Brownlow medalist signalling his move to Collingwood after helping guide the Lions to a premiership three-peat.
20: I love this group. I love the people involved. But it's probably time for a fresh start for me. And I think it's a little bit bittersweet. Like the last 8 years, I can't really put it into words.
18: On seven there. And an undermanned Wallabies side have stunned world champ South Africa 42-38 in Perth. The Aussies were given 4 yellow cards late in the match, playing with just 11 for the final 5 minutes.
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18: Some clouds around Sydney today with a top of 19 degrees. Sunshine expected for tomorrow with patchy clouds for the rest of the week. Right now, it's 14 degrees in the city. Life feels better with gold. It's the Christian O'Connell Show now, then Sydney's favourite drive home with Jonesy and Amanda from 3. 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
22: Good morning, Sydney. Here we go. Time to get stuck into another working week. I'm still on a bit of a high from yesterday's final, and I'm not even a Knights fan. I'm a Manly fan. I should hate them because of 1997, but congratulations. That was such a spectacular game. But I do want to wish Nathan Cleary a speedy recovery and hopefully you bounce back bigger and better than ever next year. Morning, it's Vatican, the Christian O'Connell Show, back next Monday. So for the next couple of hours, I'll be going through some of the best bits that you might have missed. And of course, just great songs. The Chemist Warehouse on Gold.

0: 6, Just Great Songs. On Sydney's Gold 101.7, cloudy today, tops of 20 degrees. Madigan this morning, the Christian O'Connell Show back next Monday for brekkie. Giving you some of the best bits you might have missed, thankfully. I don't know if it's because I live a bit of a sheltered life, but nothing like this has ever happened
1: Christian,
0: to me.
1: I remember being caught with the pants down story. I used to work shaving horses' coats off.
2: Oh, I know what that's called.
1: That's an odd job.
3: Is there a name for that?
1: Is there enough work in that to make it a job? How many are you doing a day? 10 coats? 12
3: that's a
1: coats?
3: Lot of horses,
2: I didn't think you had to trim a horse.
1: Yeah, you do.
2: Do
1: yeah.
2: you?
1: During the summer, they have to have less hair because it gets
2: You're
1: so
2: right.
1: hot, obviously.
2: Horse shearer.
1: Someone has to come around and shear the horses, okay. yeah. I had a job once for a summer, like for 12 weeks, painting forklift trucks.
2: Oh.
3: Like doing artwork on them?
1: No, just repainting them.
2: Right. Okay.
1: Yeah, it was this company that was a real cheap-ass company, one of those cash-in-hand jobs, and a student just desperate for work. And so they were getting these second-hand forklifts and just rather than spray paint it to do it up, getting some gormless student, me, to paint them by hand. Flipping ages. You ever seen the size of forklift trucks? You've got to put the old... The forks up, paint underneath there, paint the whole thing.
3: Why are you bothering painting the forks?
1: Oh, everything, because people come round. If you want to buy a forklift truck, you're going to go, can you raise the forks?
3: Right, okay.
1: Hey, listen, if you know, you know.
3: Yeah, I'm not a forklift guy.
1: People in factories all around Australia laughing right now at old city slicker Rio. Doesn't know about fork on, fork off. That was a funny joke every day in the factory. Christian, I got caught with my pants down yesterday.
3: Ooh.
1: I had to use a public toilet in a shopping centre. When I walked in, it said in a mechanical voice, you have 10 minutes.
2: Oh, well, pressure.
1: I didn't know there was a timer.
3: That's crazy.
1: You can't do that to time.
3: No. Sometimes 10 minutes is not enough.
1: No, it's not. Sometimes you go in thinking it's a one, suddenly things, yes. the scene changes. Yeah. Suddenly you're in a two. I sat down to do my business, and while I was sitting down, I thought I'd catch up on some emails. Next thing you know, the announcement comes back on, says your time has expired. Then it repeats it. Your time has expired.
2: Oh.
1: Then the third time, your time has expired. Please leave. And the door just opened while I'm sat there with my, you got it. The other side of it was an elderly lady with a big surprise on her face. Not sure whether it was shock or excitement. Mark, there's no way it's excitement.
3: What would it be excitement?
1: I've always dreamed of meeting a man with his trousers down my ankles reading emails. What a hot mess. There's a smell of poo in here as well. Oh, my fantasies. A Jilly Cooper novel. I had to reach over. Oh, the reach like that as well.
2: No.
1: Because you've got to use a protective shield for one of the hands, haven't you?
3: Yes, to cover.
1: The barrier.
3: The barrier.
1: A dignity shield. Had to reach over, push the button for the door to close so I could finish my paperwork. Mark, that's a great story. We got another story now, being caught with your pants down. MV, good morning. Welcome to the show.
4: Morning, Christian. How are you going?
1: I'm good. Thanks for calling the show. What's your story, mate?
4: Mate, I've got a small cleaning business and I've got a referral for a new client. Went into the city and the clients gave me permission to go upstairs and do a walk through the unit. And I did that, and waiting for the clients, I thought I'd fix my shorts and my singlet, tuck it in and whatnot. And I had my pants down in the ensuite, and the clients decided to walk in. I didn't hear it. And then as they walked in, I'm there with my pants down, trying to lift it all up now, and meet them for the first time. So I didn't know if I should be shaking their hand.
1: Oh, no.
4: I got them as a client, and
1: well done.
4: Now I still now wonder to this day. It's probably been a year going strong, and do they think or do they talk between themselves?
1: Of course
4: what
1: they did.
4: What were they really doing?
1: They would have made up really a whole cleaning. Story about what they probably interrupted what you're about to do in there.
4: Exactly.
1: Of course they do. You would.
4: I look like a half-beaten bloke that's been run over by a truck, so. They're probably thinking this guy.
1: Maybe they're into that. Maybe that's what they were looking for.
3: Maybe that's exciting.
1: You know, and they thought this guy is leading us on. A year later, they're still waiting for you to make good on the deal. When are we going to get down to it in this bedroom? You started this a year ago. Don't tell us you're adjusting your shorts. We've heard that one before, sir. MV, we'll send you a prize. It was a great story.
4: Thank you
1: very much.
4: Thank you. you, and you guys are great. I'm just started listening to you guys and changed from other stations, and you guys actually make people feel good.
1: Oh, thank you very much, MB, and your story would have done that as well.
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7: 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On the M7 motorway, we're getting reports of some debris in the eastbound lanes just after Sunny Holt Road. Travel time along the M7 from Richmond Road through to Windsor Road eastbound, currently about 12 minutes. At Greenacre, there's been a truck and car crash on the Hume Highway. It's eastbound near Muir Road. Left-hand lane is closed. And a crash overnight at Mount Coringai still has the Pacific Highway closed both ways at Beaumont Road. The M1 motorway is your alternative. 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That's Sydney's latest traffic.
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0: Wake up with the Christian O'Connell Show. Wind down with Jonesy and Amanda for the drive home. This is Gold News and Sport headlines for you on the way in just a couple of minutes. And next Monday, Christian O'Connell, he will be back. If you've heard anything over the last couple of weeks or from a while ago and you thought, oh, I could have added to that, Christian, I had a great story for you. Well, he would always want to hear from you. Just email him, christian@christianoconnell.com.au. It's 6:23.
1: All right, let's do some of your emails. We call this Late to the Party. 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Christian@christianoconnell.com.au. Marie's got a story about half in, half out. Christian, I remember the time I got stuck half in, half out. I was hanging some washing out and immediately locked myself out, keys inside. I figured I'd climb in through a window. Whilst attempting this, I stood on an L sticking out of a board. When I checked my foot, I managed to step straight into dog poo. I'm now angry, swearing. I try to pry open the kitchen window. I got it open, but I ended up half doing the splits before giving up and climbing back out. Still stuck outside. Plan B. I found a long pole and managed a jailbreak style reach across the kitchen to hook my car keys. By the way, there was a whole spate in London of crimes where people would put a long pole with a hook at the end of it through your letterbox. Because you know you'll just dump your keys on the sideboard by the door. And then hoik them on like it's like a fairground game and then retract back
2: through
1: across
2: the front door
1: and out through the letterbox.
2: Yeah.
1: I only knew about this once when the police were at my door and they were going around our neighbourhood, right, door to door, telling people not to leave their keys out the side because these hook and cane gangs.
2: Wow.
1: Actual gangs. It's like something out of a Charles Dickens movie. Wandering the streets with a long 6-foot pole with a nail at the end of it. So anyway, I said to myself, I don't think that's a thing. And they were like, no. So we'd like to demonstrate to you right now. Close your door. Where do you normally leave your keys? So now I'm in this strange scenario. There are two police officers, constables, right, the Met Police, peering through my letterbox, talking to me. I'm positioning where I normally used to dump my keys. They then get a pole and reenact what this crime would be. They managed to steal my car keys.
2: Wow.
1: Two police officers. Anyway, back to Plan B and Marie. Found a long pole, managed to jailbreak style, reach across the kitchen to hook my car keys. Thankfully, had the house key attached. Success. I made it back in with dog poo still on my shoes, dog poo on the sink, a hole in my foot. Marie, great. I know that smell. You never fully get rid of it. And those shoes? You can clean them all you want. You clean them all you want. You still smell that rancid smell.
2: Yeah.
1: You know, these shoes have got to go. I love these shoes. They've been tainted forever with dog poo. You talk about old school things. Do they still exist? The ancient game of jacks and also nail brushes. Should we go around to your nan and granddad's? They always had that nail brush next to a bar of soap. I can't remember the last time I saw a nail brush.
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5: 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At Greenacre, there's been a truck and car crash on the Hume Highway near Muir Road. One of the city bound lanes is closed. Traffic is delayed past the site. At Mount Coringai, all lanes have just reopened on the Pacific Highway. It was closed after an overnight crash near Beaumont Road. The M7 motorway is slowing eastbound now past Richmond Road, and your travel time from there through to the Windsor Road is at 27 minutes. Get into Harvey Norman, Seconds World, Auburn and Penrith. Shop TVs, fridges, washers, dryers, cooking and more. The bigger the scratch, the bigger the saving at Harvey Norman, Seconds World. That's Sydney's latest traffic.
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7: Morning, I'm Jai Moss. 150 people across the state have been charged as part of a two-day crackdown on possessing weapons in public. The operation involved more than 500 officers and scanned more than 4,000 people for concealed weapons. Police seized 85 knives and 4 guns during the blitz, as well as 160 drug detections. Meantime, those heading in and out of Sydney Airport today could be facing major delays. Security screening staff are walking off the job again, following 2 strikes just last week over pay and job security. Also making news, all four major banks are expecting a rate rise at tomorrow's Reserve Bank meeting. The central banks tip to increase the cash rate by 25 basis points to 4.6%. It'll lift the cash rate to its highest level since 2011 and add more than $100 to the average monthly mortgage repayments. Sydney Surf Lifesavers are gearing up for a busy summer with flags officially up across our beaches. Higher than average temps are expected to draw thousands out into the sun over summer. More than 70 shark drones will be operating during the season, covering more than 90 beaches across New South Wales. And more Aussies are giving up on the Great Australian Dream. New research by News Corp has found 72% believe there's a growing divide between those who can afford to buy a house and those who can't. Millennials and Gen Zs are the biggest age groups who feel they won't be able to buy a home, while 39% overall have given up on the idea of buying altogether.
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7: In sport, Matty Johns has broken down in tears after the Knights made it through to their first grand final since 2001. Thousands of Newcastle fans packed a core stadium to watch the side go from wooden spooners last year to grand finalists following last night's 22-14 win over the Panthers. Johns, who won a premiership with the Knights in 1997, has told Fox it's unreal.
2: Incredible effort in that second half, and I just feel I'm so happy for all the fans. All they had to put up with a lot of shit for a lot of years to get back to where they are now.
7: An undermanned Wallabies side have stunned world champ South Africa 42-38 in Perth. The Aussies were given four yellow cards late in the match, playing with just 11 for the final 5 minutes. And in AFL, Chris Fagan could walk away from the all-conquering Lions. The Triple Premiership coach has told Seven he plans to savour Saturday's thrilling victory over Frio before weighing up his future.
8: I sort of don't want to go out having failed. And if you can walk away when you're on top, that's a pretty nice thing in life.
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7: Some clouds around Sydney today with a top of 19. Sunshine expected for tomorrow with patchy clouds for the rest of the week. Right now it's 12 degrees in the west and 14 in the city. Life feels better with gold. It's the Christian O'Connell Show now, then Sydney's favourite drive home with Jonesy and Amanda from 3. 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

0: tourism. Literally, I took one step forward to go and shake hands. I stepped right into a koi pond. I had fallen straight in front of the prince, literally there. And I'm standing in this koi pond now, and I'm going, I'm guessing
1: probably very expensive koi as well.
2: You can't be trampling those koi.
1: You can't be gay, and you certainly cannot be trampling koi.
0: You just need to imagine Steve Carell on The Office. This is literally what happened to me. And I thought, well, I need to commit to shake the hand. So I shook his hand from the pond.
1: Yeah, just commit to the move. Just style your way out of it.
0: Well, I didn't want to unsettle anyone else by getting water everywhere. I was like, when we're done, I'll get out of the koi pond. And I was as they were all talking, I was slowly getting in and out. It was just so embarrassing, this falling over story. But I've always wanted to tell that. And there it is. It's finally out there in the open.
1: All right. If you've got a story like Pete's, then we're looking for your stories of falling. And, of course, Rio, you've got your own personal one of falling onto.
2: Yes, please, please, please, please.
1: Please call in with those stories.
2: I'm begging you.
1: Yeah.
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5: 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At Greenacre, there's been a truck and car crash on the Hume Highway near Muir Road. One of the city bound lanes is closed. Traffic is delayed past the site. At Mount Keringai, all lanes have just reopened on the Pacific Highway. It was closed after an overnight crash near Beaumont Road. The M7 motorway is slowing eastbound now past Richmond Road, and your travel time from there through to the Windsor Road is at 27 minutes. Get into Harvey Norman, Seconds World, Auburn and Penrith. 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The bigger the scratch, the bigger the saving at Harvey Norman, Seconds World. That's Sydney's latest traffic.
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0: Christian O'Connell Show, Wind Down, with Jonesy and Amanda for the drive home. This is Gold. We are just a couple of minutes away from getting your latest news and sport headlines. The Christian O'Connell Show on a break right now. Back next Monday from 6. Good morning, it's Madigan. Going to take your calls now on...
1: We're looking for your falling stories. Deborah Christian, backstory. Our deck wasn't finished. You can almost guess what's happening here. Deck isn't finished. I'll get Benny ready. Benny's ready. Had railing, but nothing in between the rails. Mm-hmm. And the floor was high off the ground. Our neighbours were having drinks at our house when my husband leaned backwards and went through the railing. My neighbour asks, where's your husband gone? As he suddenly got up off the ground and casually walked up the steps. Luckily, he'd had a few drinks, so he didn't hurt himself, and our grass is so lush and like a springy carpet. That is great luck. All right, we've got some stories here. Alison, good morning.
2: Good morning.
1: Alison, tell us your folding story.
2: So at the age of 14, I was at an abseiling event, and I was 4.5 stories up, and then the next minute, I'm falling. My hair ended up getting caught in the figure of eight, and I landed and ended up with two broken arms all the way past my elbow, having to yell for mum for help for everything.
1: Oh, my word, what a dramatic story. I mean, obviously not lucky. You fell and you broke your arms, but that could have been so much worse. Four stories.
2: Yeah, so I was lucky that my hair actually got caught in the figure of eight, which curled me up into a ball. So I landed evenly with my head, my bum and my hands, and luckily just broke my two arms.
3: Yeah, you're so chipper about it.
1: Yeah, now, Alison,
2: who
1: was in charge of the abseiling that day? That is shocking.
2: Yeah, well, the safety measures didn't really work, but, you know, it was a learning curve, and I'm okay, and I'm here to tell a story to you.
1: So, obviously, you broke both your arms.
2: Yes.
1: Right, you're 14. How then are you feeding yourself? What's happening?
2: So it was call mum. I had to get longer spoons. I had to get help with everything.
1: Where'd you get longer cutlery from? Hospitals? Do they have some extendable spoons?
2: I don't know. They were just there.
3: Maybe your mum taped like a fork to a fork, a spoon to
1: yes,
3: a spoon.
1: Yes, several knives together, like a telescopic knife.
2: I think in about 6 weeks, they cut one down so that it was below the elbow so that I could move it. But
1: right.
2: Yeah, it was
3: luxury.
1: Yeah. Alison, great story. Thank you very much for calling, mate. Have a good day.
2: Love your work. Thank you.
1: Thank you, Alison. Morning, Matt.
4: Hello.
1: Hello, Matt. So, you fell through the garden shed. What happened?
4: Yeah, so I was 15. My nan had bought a place that needed some renos, and she called us down to help us out.
1: Oh, yeah, you get a 15-year-old kid, don't you? That's who you call
4: absolutely
1: to do a reno.
4: And
1: they love that older generation, they love a little bit of kiddie labour, don't they?
4: Yeah, there's a rickety old wooden
1: garden. Yeah, we can't shove them up the chimneys anymore, but we can show them on a garden shed roof. Do the reno.
4: That's it. Up on the old wooden garden shed roof, as I got up, I said to Dad, this thing's creaking, it's going to fall down. He's like, come on, mate, just pull the nails. And as I pulled the nails, the roof fell, the walls fell, puff of smoke everywhere. And to this day, it's the funniest thing they all swear they've ever seen.
1: We should do a phone-in tomorrow, Matt, with famous last words.
3: Yeah.
4: Absolutely.
1: How many of us have got a story where someone said something, or go, should be right, the next thing, you're falling through air. Yeah. And then there's a puff of smoke. And then I bet your nan just wondered, what's up with you, you sook? Get up!
4: Well, she said, well, that's that done, and walked away.
1: Matt, I'm going to send you a $250 Chemist Warehouse voucher. Brilliant story.
4: Thanks, guys.
1: Thank you very much. Have a good day, Matt.
4: Have a great day. Bye-bye.
1: Carol, good morning, Carol.
5: Morning, guys.
1: Now, and Carol, what happened to you?
5: I actually fell on someone.
1: Oh, here we go. Someone's getting excited. He loves a crushing story. Crusher.
5: Well, I was on a long train ride, just visiting friends, got on, and I sleep like a beauty. Train was packed. I was with total strangers. Next minute I know I've been woken up by the stranger beside me, on his lap where I had dribbled because I was snoring. It's so relaxed. Very comfortable lap.
1: Very relaxed. Snuggling up there. Oh, spooning a stranger.
5: I know. And unfortunately, he was so kind, he actually suggested that we go out for on a date.
3: Red flag.
1: No, Carol. No, no. This is a gentleman. Great move.
5: Well, I did.
1: Who said chivalry was dead?
5: Exactly.
1: I will be a human pillow for you, sweet princess.
5: I did actually have to turn him down, sadly, but I did compliment him for such a comfortable lap and letting me sleep.
1: Carol, that's a fantastic story. We send you a prize.
5: Oh, wonderful. Thank you very much.
1: Thank you very much. And Carol, can I just ask, what has been happening whilst we've been having this conversation? Are you going upstairs on a treadmill or wrestling with somebody?
5: Am I sounding like a dirty phone call? Am I, I'm walking the dog at the park.
1: All right, gotcha. I just knew there was some physical activity going on in the background.
5: Do apologise.
1: No, no,
5: for
1: it's quite all right. It added a bit of energy to the whole conversation.
5: I guess it was on in tune with the topic.
1: Yes, it was. It was. It was perfect. You were reenacting it beautifully there. Carol, enjoy your dog walk. Thanks for calling.
5: Right back at you. Bye.
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21: 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At Canterbury, we're getting reports of a crash at the 4th Street and Woolcott Street roundabout. Greenacre, a truck and car crash still has one city-bound lane of the Hume Highway closed just before Muir Road. Traffic is slow past the site. Rose Hill, a breakdown reported on James Roos Drive northbound just north of the M4 motorway. The M4, busy run this morning, eastbound from Eastern Creek to Homebush Bay Drive, 26-minute travel time. Traffic is slowing from Church Street through to Silverwater Road. 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
24: Morning, I'm John Morse. A police officer has been charged in Sydney's southwest, accused of assaulting someone during an arrest. It's alleged the 38-year-old pushed a man into a parked car in Mount Pritchard last October while escorting him to a vehicle. He's now been charged with common assault, with his employment status under review. Meantime, investigations are underway following a fatal car crash in Sydney's west. Police were called to Richmond Road in Colby at around 5 o'clock yesterday afternoon after a sedan and SUV collided. A 19-year-old man was declared dead on the way to hospital while another remains in a critical condition. A free legal service has been launched aiming to help victims of sexual violence. The service will provide support for a range of issues, including how to report an assault to police and the criminal justice process. The initiative comes as part of a $1.74 million investment from the federal and state governments. Heading overseas, and petrol prices could be coming down soon if you believe Donald Trump. The US president claims the war in Iran is close to ending.
25: As soon as Iran gives up, as soon as the war is over, which will be soon, oil is going to come plummeting down and oil prices are coming down.
24: Back home, a bird flu campaign is now being rolled out across the country. More than 650 cases of the deadly H5 strain have now been recorded in Australia. More than 10,000 birds have already been vaccinated. And 12 car ferries across Sydney have been purchased by the state government. It comes as their contracts were set to expire, with all employees now being offered jobs with Transport New South Wales.
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24: In sport, the Knights didn't need a soundtrack to spark them in Sunday's NRL Grand Final against the Roosters. A legion of fans willed their side to a stunning 22-14 victory over Penrith while down a player in the prelim. Captain Kalen Ponga reckons there's no greater lift than hearing the Newcastle chant.
26: Big reason why we won tonight, for sure. They've been a big reason why we've performed the way we have this year. Again, tough town that goes through adversity. Had to battle the trains today, I heard, and the weather and all that stuff, but they turn up in numbers.
24: In the NRLW, the Broncos have downed the Titans 20-8 on the Gold Coast, giving Brisbane a chance to defend their premiership. It means the Broncos and Roosters will face off in a decider on Sunday. And the Wallabies have held on to beat the Springboks 42-38 in Perth. The Aussies were reduced to just 11 players during the final 5 minutes after being shown 4 yellow cards, including for skipper Harry Wilson. They'll now head into next month's Bledisloe Cup on a high.
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24: Some clouds around Sydney today with a top of 19. Sunshine expected for tomorrow with patchy clouds for the rest of the week. Right now it's 12 degrees in the west and 14 in the city. 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It's the Christian O'Connell Show now, then Sydney's favourite drive home with Jonesy and Amanda from 3. 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
0: Good morning, Sydney. I don't think it's unfair to say that the biggest story today has got to be that Newcastle win yesterday. Now, for fans who don't support the Knights or the Roosters, the question to you is, who are you going to support? I'm a Manly fan. I've got grudges about 1997, and I've got grudges about 2013. But I've got to go for the Knights this time around. I've just got to. Morning, it's Madigan, the Christian O'Connell Show. He's on a break right now. He will be back on Monday. Going to give you some of the best bits that you might have missed. The misheard lyrics, they've got to be on the way, surely. And of course, just great songs. The Chemist Warehouse on Gold.

0: Just Great Songs on Sydney's Gold 101.7. Good morning, it's Madigan. Cloudy today, tops of 20 degrees, and we'll check that run into work for you in just a couple of minutes. And the cheapest fuel that I can find for you, $2.14, the Metro at Rozelle. Christian O'Connell back for breakfast next Monday from 6, giving you some of the best bits that you might have missed. It's 12 past 7.
1: On the weekend, did you mend anything? Then you could come join the Monday Menders Club.
2: Monday Menders.
3: Did you mend it?
2: Monday Menders.
3: Yes, I did.
1: Gresham, I'm a Monday mender. This weekend I mended my parents' coffee grinder that said it wasn't working. Turns out there were no beans left in it. Easy mend that one. Easy mend that one. I hope you started banging it around. Made out it was a really big job. Rhea, what did you mend? I know you were jealous last weekend. Rhea actually said at the end of Monday's show, I didn't mend anything over the weekend. I'm going to try and find something to mend. What did you mend over the weekend?
4: You guys had your inaugural Monday Menders Club and I wasn't a part of it. So this weekend, I resolved to finally put together our bathroom cabinet, this cheap little thing we've had sitting in our other room for a long time. And I tell you what, it is...
1: Nothing straightforward, is it, with flat pack?
4: So difficult.
1: Even bedside tables.
4: And the cheaper you go, the more difficult it is.
1: You're right. What is that inverse? Yeah.
4: They just spent no time on the instructions. It was this tiny little, like, half an A4 size piece of instructions. So I've already got bad eyes.
1: What is it about? They always look like they've been photocopied 1,000 times.
4: Yes, it's so thin.
1: Give me the original.
4: It's like on that spy.
1: It's just chair and shroud that I meant to piece together.
4: And it was so flimsy. I don't know. They say it's wood, but this was not wood. You know, it's that really, like, it's like soft is
1: rattly.
4: The only way I know how to describe
1: rattly
4: it.
1: Rattly and wonky.
4: Yes. And when you put those little plastic screws in there.
1: Yeah, almost all about to snap off.
4: Yes, and everything around it just crumbles. Yeah. So it is technically put together, but you have to be very, very delicate.
1: How much weight you put in.
4: Yes, yeah. It doesn't, like, it. A light breeze would knock it over. It's so
1: easy loading up those spare loo rolls.
4: Yes.
1: That's it could almost have 200 grams in there, and it'll bring this down, Will.
4: Literally.
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7: 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The M8 motorway tunnel at Arncliffe, there's been a car and truck crash city bound. This is just as you come onto the M8 motorway tunnel from the M5. Delays are starting to build along the M5 as a result. Traffic is busy now on the M4 motorway eastbound past the Church Street exit, and slowing as well both ways on approach to the Spit Bridge. The MG4 EV Urban, Wheels' best small electric car. 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That's Sydney's latest traffic.
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0: Wake Up with the Christian O'Connell Show. Wind Down with Jonesy the Man for the drive home. This is Sydney's Gold 101.7. Got your latest news and sport headlines coming up for you in just a couple of minutes. Christian O'Connell will be back for breakfast next Monday from 6. And this is quite the pertinent question to ask somebody on a Monday, especially if you happen to be a Knights fan or a Penrith fan. Ouch.
1: Now, pass you, Monday winner or loser?
2: I'm a bit both. I think I'm a winner, but the love god would say he's a loser. So we had an Airtasker guy come over yesterday to build this damn
1: chest of drawers that you were waiting for the other week.
2: So it came in two flat pack boxes, and I thought I was doing a favour for my husband, who feels a little bit emasculated overnight, because this guy came out. It would have taken us, honestly, and it's just because Chris is the male of the house doesn't mean that he should be the flat pack builder, right? It doesn't matter.
1: But I'm not good at it either. Away from microphone. Chris, get them done.
2: I can't
1: You've
2: do it.
1: You've got meat and two veg. You should be the bloody do it, Chris.
2: He's pretty good at stuff, but when I got it, he said, oh, great, so this is going to be my whole weekend now, is it, building this? And I said, don't worry, I've taken...
1: And then, no, so you would have said to him, hey, this, just because you're the man house, it's not your whole weekend, it's our whole weekend.
2: Well, you know, I said, let's just air task it. You've deserved
1: exactly.
2: a weekend off, you know, let's make it easy. So this guy, Phil, came out. Lucky Phil came out yesterday. Jeez, he was a ripper. He was like a beast. So
1: oh, bloody hell. I mean, this is the same kind of sort of, well, attention you were showing the man on House of Prairie. Phil was
2: no,
1: a ripper.
2: I don't mean that
1: he
2: way.
1: Was a beast. I've
2: no.
1: never heard in 8 years, Patsy,
2: oh, no.
1: you talk about Chris the Love God as a ripper,
2: I
1: a beast.
2: I don't mean in that sense. I meant in his work sense. So I said to him, how long do you reckon this will take, Phil? You know, like 2, 3, 4 hours? And he goes, oh, no, no, no, I've done heaps of these before. Won't take me long. I thought, oh, this will be good.
1: Oh, poor Chris being flat-back cuckolded.
3: Did Chris watch or did he?
1: Well, excuse me?
3: He couldn't bring himself to do it.
2: He's not
1: what?
2: Into that, right?
1: What are you saying? Out west. Did, you know what? It all. He's fit. He's, hang on. Is there someone in the cupboard filming this, Katrina?
2: Anyway, Chris
1: it's my
2: cuckolded
1: husband. It's our thing. If you could just, they don't really need to be made. But anyway, yeah, just do
2: stop
1: those.
2: Stop it! You're both turning into a very awful.
1: Andre,
2: link.
1: Is that you in there?
2: Oh, stop! No. Anyway, he came down and he said, "Oh, g'day, mate. Thanks for doing this." Da da da. And Chris thought he'd be like hours. 10 minutes later, I'm not kidding
1: yeah,
2: you.
1: But, I mean, they've just got that confidence. Oh. They've also got, as I'm always saying to my wife, yeah, but they got all the right gear.
2: Oh, you had the drill.
1: Sounds always like you could go and buy that stuff easily from Bunnings. Yeah, but I wouldn't know what is the right gear.
2: What
1: if he
2: do.
1: Came into a radio studio, actually, probably better do that quite easy as well. But yeah, did he have the electric screwdriver?
2: All like, no, yeah, all it was, no, he had a drill. It was like, zit, zit, zit.
1: That's it. That's all you hear. Zit,
2: yeah, zit, zit,
1: and then
2: zit.
1: You go, it's done.
2: He
1: do you want to come and check it?
2: It's done. And I looked and it was perfect. And I'm like, oh, my God. I said, Chris, you need to come and look at this.
1: Oh, wow, rub his nose. I thought you said he doesn't have to do it.
2: He wasn't happy.
1: Chris,
2: he's
1: why like, don't you just look at this, a real man. Look at him going now. That's
3: look
1: a beast.
3: Drill.
1: Oh, my God. That's like Matt Damon, those guns on him.
2: He kind of shuffled off back to up to the office, back to his computer.
1: Yeah,
2: and he
1: closed the door and
2: bit,
1: wept.
2: You know?
3: Back to your email job.
1: Yeah.
2: I thought I was doing him a favor.
1: Purchase orders.
2: Apparently not.
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6: 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The M8 motorway tunnel at Kingsgrove. There's been a truck and car crash citybound. Now queues are back onto the M5 motorway citybound from King George's Road on approach to the M8 tunnel. Speed is dropped down to 40 km. There's only one lane open. If you're heading to the airports at Mascot, really heavy congestion along Marsh Street and Airport Drive, both ways on approach to the International Airport Terminal, you'll be held up. You wouldn't operate a chainsaw blindfolded, so why dig without searching before you dig first? If you don't, you're digging blind. Search before you dig online every time. That's Sydney's latest traffic.
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8: Morning, I'm Jai Moss. Six people have been rescued from waters off Botany Bay after their outrigger canoes capsized.
9: Marine Rescue New South Wales was called to Conglong Bay yesterday morning following reports multiple people were in the water. One woman was treated for hypothermia at the scene and was later taken to hospital. Also making news, a free legal service has been launched aiming to help victims of sexual violence. The service will provide support for a range of issues, including how to report an assault to police and the criminal justice process.
10: In some cases, it'll be able to provide legal representation. Really importantly, it'll help them understand the legal system so that they feel supported right through the court system.
9: Minister for the Prevention of Domestic Violence and Sexual Assault, Jodie Harrison, speaking there. Heading overseas, and Donald Trump has called arrests at a US airbase in England fantastic. Five men have been arrested on suspicion of explosives, forcing the evacuation of dozens of homes in the Cotswolds. The US president says the men were known to authorities.
11: The arrest in the UK was fantastic. Working with Britain, it was an amazing job. We had them under investigation. They were looking to do big damage to our port.
9: And to focus on crime in Sydney South over summer, with police out in force as crowds ramp up. Operation Summer Foreshore will run from this Saturday through to January 31, with community engagement and public safety a main target. Police say the high visibility patrols are hoping to ensure everyone can feel safe and enjoy the summer period.
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9: In sports, starting with NRL, and Nathan Cleary will undergo surgery following Penrith's 22-14 NRL prelim final loss to Newcastle. The Panthers star entered the game with a foot injury before suffering a compound fracture to his other ankle in a hip drop tackle. Coach Ivan Cleary admits he got emotional seeing his son in agony.
12: I went and saw him at halftime and saw the whole crew were in there, my family, so that was a bit hard. It was a bit emotional, so yeah, but like show goes on, so yeah, it's pretty hard to hear.
9: In the NRLW, the Broncos have defeated the Titans 20-8 to lock in a decider against the Roosters next Sunday. And over to AFL, the Lions are beginning their victory lap of Brisbane Premiership Cup in hand for their third year in a row. Visions hit social media of coach Chris Fagan dancing on players' shoulders late into last night. Touching down in their home city yesterday, Levi Ashcroft told Nine the party's just beginning.
13: A little bit dusty, but it was a very good night.
14: Does it ever get old?
13: No, I don't think so. Hopefully we can do this every year.
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9: Some clouds around Sydney today with a top of 19. Sunshine expected for tomorrow with some patchy clouds for the rest of the week. Right now it's 13 degrees in the west and 15 in the city. 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It's the Kristen O'Connell Show now, then Sydney's favourite drive home with Jonesy and Amanda from 3. 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

0: little bit of. There's some Indian spices there as well, which I think.
1: Again, what's that for?
0: It was a PR gift from the radio station. I was like, I'll take that and cook with it. That was maybe 3 years ago.
1: Your old radio show, I wouldn't say was like spicy like that. It strikes me as more butter chicken.
0: The flavour's in there as well, by the way. Just like you're aware. Do you want that if you love Indian food?
1: I'd love that. I love Indian food. Right. Yep. I'll have the spices.
2: Yeah.
1: Now, do you want to have a bit of fun? Ask Patsy to pronounce what that's called.
3: Oh, no.
1: Knives and forks. What are they called?
3: Cutlery.
0: Oh, what?
3: Cutlery. Did I get it right?
1: Yeah, no, that's 100%.
3: Yeah, I used to say cutlery.
1: I'm using it as Google Translate right now.
3: I used to put a D in there, Pete, forever. And I finally learned as a news reader in nearly 40 years that it's cutlery
1: and
3: with
1: so
3: a T.
1: Many news stories involve stolen silverware. Cutlery.
0: Well, there will be today.
1: The cutlery thieves, the hoons made off.
0: No. I'm sorry my boots are messing. I'm sorry for you, Patsy, as well.
1: Patsy, what's in yours? Is yours well? I imagine yours will be quite tidy.
3: Oh, God, no. It's like a storage unit. So I've got about 50 million of those reusable shopping bags that just get literally thrown.
1: Too. Yeah, bang for life.
3: I, too, have an op shop. Big garbage bag that's been in there for a number of months. I keep forgetting to drop it off.
1: I reckon that would be, during the next 20 minutes, I reckon that's going to be the most common ones.
3: Yes.
1: And also those, what's those blue utility IKEA bags?
3: Oh, yes, they're brilliant.
1: Greatest bags in the world, aren't they?
3: Yes. So what else have I got in there? I've got jumper leads, but I don't know why, because the engines now, the car engines.
1: Yeah, they don't like them.
3: I wouldn't even know how to restart. Like, yeah. I don't know if you can even see the battery. And I also keep it for a little stash for prezzies. So Audrey's birthday's coming up, and a couple of her prezzies are in the boot, because I know she won't look in there.
1: I wouldn't think that's a safe place to store them.
3: No, she doesn't go in the boot.
1: Broken into cars.
3: Oh, no, it's all right. She won't look in the boot. She
4: had your car stolen, didn't you? Broken into two weeks ago.
1: Just kind of weeks ago. Now you got your security cameras up everywhere.
3: Oh, I know, but I'm not carting Cartier jewels in the bag. It's just a couple of cheap prezzies. It'll be right.
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7: 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The M8 motorway tunnel at Kingsgrove. There's been a truck and car crash citybound. Now queues are back onto the M5 motorway citybound from King George's Road on approach to the M8 tunnel. Speed is dropped down to 40 km. There's only one lane open. If you're heading to the airports at Mascot, really heavy congestion along Marsh Street and Airport Drive, both ways on approach to the International Airport Terminal, you'll be held up. You wouldn't operate a chainsaw blindfolded, so why dig without searching before you dig first? If you don't, you're digging blind. Search before you dig online every time. That's Sydney's latest traffic.
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0: Wake up with the Christian O'Connell Show. Wind down with Jonesy and Amanda for the drive home. This is Gold. News and sport headlines just a couple of minutes away. Christian O'Connell back for brekkie next Monday at 6. Going to take your calls now, and I cannot believe the things that you people have in your boots.
1: Let's take some calls here. We got Jody here. Morning, Jody.
2: Morning, Christian. How are you?
1: I'm good. Welcome to the show. So, Jody, what's in the car boot?
2: Well, I've got the normal stuff, you know, fold-up chairs, picnic blankets, hats, towels. But I've also got my in-laws' bronze plaque that I haven't had a chance to put on their grave yet.
1: Oh, my word. When was it meant to go on?
2: Probably a few months ago. I just haven't had a chance to get to the people to put it on.
1: No, exactly. We're just leading busy lives, aren't we? And like I said,
2: we are leading busy lives.
1: Yeah, and it sits in the boot and you forget it's even there. It's the thing, oh, God, I'll get round to that in a couple of weeks' time or at some point. You forget it's actually there because you can't see it. I think that's why we put stuff there. All right, Jody, thanks for giving us a call. Have a good day.
2: Thanks. Bye.
1: Sebastian, good morning. Super Seb. Sebastian?
3: Hello, I'm here.
1: There you
3: can
1: go.
3: You hear me?
1: Yeah. All right, so thanks for calling us. What's in your car boot, mate?
3: I've got a V8 engine in my car boot.
1: Right, what? It's a spare in case your car engine stops?
3: No, we're working, me and my dad, we're working on a project car. And, yeah, we put it in the boot because we were fixing the car in Bendigo and we had to get the engine down to Melbourne.
1: Yep.
3: And, yeah, there wasn't really any other place to put it other than the boot.
1: No, you're quite right, actually. You want to put it in the passenger seat. You know, it's heavy and it's messy. You stick it in the car boot. It must weigh quite a lot, though.
3: Yeah, the car's a bit on, like, it's a bit back heavy, but yeah. it got from Bendigo to Melbourne in one piece. So,
4: what are you planning to do with a V8 engine, though? Are you going to Bathurst, or what's the plan?
1: Yeah,
3: we're building a Holden Statesman.
4: Me and Dad are.
1: I love this project with you and the old man. That's great. And then, what are you going to do with it? You're going to take it to the car shows, or?
3: Probably. Yeah, it's all sort of. He says it's my car, but it's sort of his like guidance. So, you know, it's sort of a car where me and him working on it. But we'll probably end up here.
1: This is like in Star Wars. This is like Luke and Obi-Wan Kenobi. Yeah, he's training you up in the ways. I love this.
3: Pretty much.
1: Yeah. All right. Sebastian, good luck with it. Lovely story. Thank you very much for calling.
3: Thank you very much.
1: See ya. Have a good day. Josephine?
5: Hello?
1: Hello, Josephine.
5: Good morning, Christian. How are you?
6: Good morning.
1: Good morning as well. So who else is in the car this morning? Are we on the school run?
5: We're on the school run.
1: Brilliant.
5: Marcus, Christopher.
1: Good morning to Marcus. Good morning to Christopher.
6: Good morning, Christian. I've got a French horn in my boot.
1: Wow-wee. That is a rich, mellow-sounding instrument, the French horn.
6: Yeah.
1: And you play? You have lessons?
6: I play in lessons and I played in a concert last night.
1: Last night you were on stage playing the old French horn?
6: Yeah.
1: What song were you doing?
6: I was playing a song called Byzantine Dances.
1: Mm. Oh, it's an old Ed Sheeran one, isn't it?
6: Yeah, it's a pretty old one. It's pretty tricky too.
1: Yeah, but it is.
6: Yeah, but I can't really play it for a solo. It requires other instruments.
1: Does it? I didn't know that about the French horn. You're right. You don't get in a lot of modern songs a French horn solo until now with you.
6: Yeah.
1: And now, is there any chance, so you can't get the French horn now to play on the show so we can hear that?
6: I've got it in my hands right now. I can play something for you.
5: We've pulled over, Christian.
1: Oh, this is great. I love it. So now it's a live mini concert pulled over. Everyone wants to hear you play the French horn.
5: It's live from Kirribilli.
1: Oh, this is like you're going to wake up the PM. Someone out on a bloody French horn. All right. In your own time, let's hear you play the French horn. Thank you for doing this.
6: Okay. There's that.
1: Listen, that's a lot. Woo! That sounded beautiful.
6: Thank you. I've been playing the French horn for 4 years now.
1: Yeah, I bet it's a tough one to learn, no?
6: Yeah, there are quite a few buttons and controls.
5: Christopher, do you want to say goodbye to Christian while you're running? Bye, Christian. I've got to go to school for maths.
1: All right. Oh, bloody hell. That's a tough start to the day, isn't it? Yeah. Like, poor thing. All right. Hope it goes well. Thanks for calling. Can we have just one more blast on that French horn?
5: Yes.
6: Yeah.
1: Who? Bye-bye.
4: That's great. That's great.
1: That is great. What a joy. What a speech you all.
5: I can drop him off at your place so he can practice.
1: No. We're all good here. We're all good. Now, you brought him into the world. You can hear him practice. All right. Josephine and Marcus and Christopher, thank you so much.
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18: 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At North Ryde, a track has broken down on Delhi Road, eastbound just near Riverside Drive. And we have big delays on the M5 motorway. There's been a car and truck crash inside the M8 motorway tunnel at Kings Grove. Only one lane is open inside the M8 motorway tunnel and traffic is stacked back along the M5 motorway to King George's Road now. No problems on the M5. It's inside the M8 motorway tunnel. This week at IGA, Smith's Crinkle Cut, 150 to 170 grams, or Double Crunch Chips, 150 grams, half price, just 250. Stock up for game day. End September 29 at participating stores. That's Sydney's latest traffic.
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20: Morning, I'm Jai Moss. A police officer has been charged in Sydney's southwest, accused of assaulting someone during an arrest. It's alleged the 38-year-old pushed a man into a parked car in Mount Pritchard last October while escorting him to a vehicle. He's now been charged with common assault with his employment status under review. More support for victims of sexual assault, with a free legal service now available to help navigate criminal proceedings. The initiative comes as part of a $1.74 million investment from the federal and state governments. Minister for the Prevention of Domestic Violence and Sexual Assault, Jodie Harrison, explains what it'll offer to victims.
21: It'll provide some free specialist legal services and it'll support victim survivors to understand the criminal justice system.
20: Also making news, the federal government says it's doing its best to get inflation under control. It comes ahead of the Reserve Bank handing down its latest rates decision, which is tipped to take the cash rate to its highest in 15 years at 4.6%. Social Services Minister Tanya Plibersek telling Seven the fundamentals of the Australian economy is strong.
22: We're one of only nine countries that has a AAA credit rating from all three major ratings agencies. We've reduced the debt that we were left by the previous government. We've had two budget surpluses.
20: And a boost to the capacity of our prisons following the rollout of tougher bail laws in New South Wales. Just under 1,000 extra beds will be delivered as part of a $47.1 million investment.
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20: In sport, a battered Panthers have been bundled out of the NRL finals, with the Knights clinching a 22-14 upset at a Coors Stadium. Nathan Cleary was rushed to hospital with a compound fracture to his ankle after a hip drop tackle. Coach Ivan Cleary revealing Isaiah Yeo and Dylan Edwards were also playing through injury.
23: The guy sitting next to me is also playing with a fully ruptured pec, which I'm not sure has been done before. Dylan Edwards ruptured his PCL in the first half tonight, played on.
20: Meantime, an undermanned Wallabies side have stunned world champ South Africa, 42-38 in Perth. The Aussies were given four yellow cards late in the match, playing with just 11 for the final 5 minutes. And in AFL, Dane Zorko has revealed he battled through a torn hamstring to help Brisbane complete a thrilling premiership three-peat. The Lions defenders still racked up 28 disposals and 7 tackles in the 96-89 victory over Fremantle.
24: I did tell our head of strength and conditioning that I'll let it all go on grand final today, much to my detriment. It wasn't too bad. It was just lower grade, right down the bottom, so we were able to strap it up.
20: On Fox Sports there.
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20: Some clouds around Sydney today with a top of 19. Sunshine expected for tomorrow with patchy clouds for the rest of the week. Right now it's 14 degrees in the west and 15 in the city. Life feels better with Gold. It's the Christian O'Connell Show now, then Sydney's favourite drive home with Jonesy and Amanda from 3. 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
2: Good morning, Sydney. Thank you for choosing us as the soundtrack for the start of your working week. Madigan with you. With the grand final coming up on Sunday, there's one big question. Which NRL curse is going to fall? Because no team that's been beaten by 50 points, the Roosters, have won the grand final. No team outside of the top four, the Knights, have won the grand final. One of these things has got to give, or will it be a draw? I hope not. I cannot wait now until Sunday to find out and go the Knights. Christian O'Connell on a break right now. He'll be back next Monday. Got to get your misheard lyrics on in just a couple of minutes. And, of course, Just Great Songs for Chemist Warehouse on Go.

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0: That's a great song. Sydney's Gold 101.7. Cloudy today. Tops of 20 degrees. We'll check that run into work for you in just a couple of minutes. The Christian O'Connell Show on a break right now. He will be back next Monday. Seeing as it is Monday, we've got to do your misheard lyrics. It's 12 past 8.
1: We play back your misheard lyrics. As always, you're the star of this feature. Whenever you mishear a lyric, email me, christian@christianoconnell.com.au.
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1: All right, let's get into them. As this works then, every Monday when we play the back, if we agree with what you think you're mishearing, if we don't hear it, and for the really great ones,
3: instant Hall of Famer.
1: Recent Hall of Famers, Devon had this one. Whoop, there it is. Tag team, Poop Mayonnaise. Poop Mayonnaise. Here you get it. Michael Gordon, Cotton Eye Joe. Rednecks, quality stuff. Put out the bin for Cotton Eye Joe.
4: Put out the bin for Cotton Eye Joe.
1: One of the best and clearest of the year. Put out the bin. Is it a Tuesday or a Wednesday? Is it the red-hatted ones today?
4: Put out the bin for Cotton Eye Joe.
1: All right, brand new ones. We ready, team?
5: Yes.
6: Let's go.
1: Tony Carvoli. Wow, he sounds like an Italian singer. I thought that was the artist. That's the listener.
7: Yeah, Tony Carvoli.
1: Lean on me, Club Nouveau. We be jamming, we be jamming.
8: We be jamming, we be jamming. Hey.
1: Or is it We Be German, We Be German? Oh. Very different song, very different vibes.
8: We be jamming.
6: Yes!
5: They do be German.
1: Oh, they do. Tony Carvoli, you don't mess with TC.
3: Instant Hall of Famer.
1: Just the names this week. We now go to Paige Mifsud. Eyes closed. Eyes closed. Imagine Dragons. They're still around, are they? Turn out the lights. Oh, tuna. Tuna delights. Mm. Don't mind a bit of tuna. And Brian.
5: Tuna.
1: Tuna. Tuna delights. Yes. Joey Campanelli has been listening to Taylor Swift, Opalite. But now the sky is Opalite. Or is it, but now this guy is all polite? Lovely guy.
5: Yeah.
1: Very different. Five, a happy Tay-Tay. Rose Stanya, Unstoppable, Sia. I'm a Porsche with no brakes. Or is it, I'm a butcher with no braids? What an image. A braidless butcher. That is incredible. What highly attuned ears you had to pick that up. I'm a butcher with no braids. Rose, you have to come into the Hall of Fame. That's so good.
3: Instant Hall of Famer.
1: I'm a butcher with no braids. I can't get enough of it.
8: I'm a butcher with no braids.
1: Phil has been listening to Yarul. Wow, thug loving. No G, no G. I know you're getting bored dealing with him.
8: I know you're getting bored dealing with him.
1: Or is it, I know you're getting bored dealing with Phil. Phils are irritating.
8: I know you're getting bored dealing with Phil.
1: Yes, this comes from a Phil.
6: Oh no!
1: What are the odds? Phil, come on in.
3: Instant Hall of Famer.
1: Pete's been listening to Little Mix. Wow. Shout out to my ex.
9: This is a shout out to my ex.
1: Or is it a shout out to my eggs?
9: This is a shout out to my ex.
5: Shout out.
1: Yes. And one final one today from Sean. Leona Lewis. Remember this big song, Bleeding Love? You cut me open and I...
9: You cut me open and I...
1: Or does someone want some potassium and energy in the morning? You cut me a banana.
9: Mm. You cut me...
1: Banana. Okay.
9: You cut me a banana.
1: It sounds like a banana. It's not quite right.
5: A banana.
1: Banana.
5: Banana.
1: Banana. Banana.
5: Is she got an extra
9: banana? Cut me a
1: banana.
5: Banana.
1: Banana.
5: Banana.
1: Banana.
5: Banana.
9: Banana.
1: Banana.
6: You're banana. Adding an extra na.
1: No, she is. Leona is.
6: No, I don't
1: banana
6: think she is.
1: No, she's saying, can I have a banana and can I have a banana and a coffee to go? You cut me
6: open and I... No, she's got it right.
1: No, she's got it right. We got it wrong. Sorry about that, guys. Should have gone out live like that. Really sorry. Anyway, as always, whether you're Italian or not, we are here for you. Calvonis, Campanellis, The Sopranos. All are welcome on the Miss Her Lyrics. Email me, as always, Christian. I forgot my own email address. Is it Christian at ChristianO'Connell.com today?
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11: 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With double demerits in force 2 till 5 October, you can stop it or cop it. There's been a crash on the M4 motorway at Prospect, city bound just near Clunies Ross Street at the overpass. Lanes are just being reopened to traffic, slow along the M4 back to around Reservoir Road. Travel time on the M4 now from Eastern Creek to Homebush Bay Drive is at 30 minutes. Still big delays on the M5 motorway from King George's Road. There's been a crash inside the M8 motorway tunnel and traffic is stacked back along the M5 citybound as a result. Buy the diary that saves lives. 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That's Sydney's latest traffic.
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0: Wake up with the Christian O'Connell Show. Wind down with Jonesy and Amanda for the drive home. This is Gold. We'll do another update of all your latest news and sport headlines in just a couple of minutes. The Christian O'Connell Show back for breakfast next Monday at 6. All for me when I heard this earlier. Oh, what is it? Yeah, because of these hours that I'm doing at the moment is getting a good night's sleep.
1: Signs you're an adult. What are the signs you're an adult? You officially know something in your DNA just gets activated, turned on. What is it? Christian, my name is Monique. I've listened to you since 2020. I'm 24. When I first got my license, I had you all on. I was told listening to Gold now makes you an adult. Oh. It's a station for grown-ups, you know? If you're a child, then you've got Nova, you know? Christian, signs you're an adult. You get overly excited about visiting a Coles or Woolies that isn't your normal one. Oh, my God, that's so true. When you're on holiday. Ooh, they have the aisles here like this.
2: Yes.
1: They have selections that we don't in my one.
3: Oh, we don't have this one
1: there. Extra excited if it's been recently refurbished as well. Oh, my God, Kate, that is such a brilliant one. So, Patsy, what were you saying, mate?
2: No, I was just going to say, every time we go to Hamilton Island, the favourite part for our teenager is the IGA there.
1: I know, it's the same with my daughters. When we go away anywhere, they want to go to a local IGA to go and get your holiday snacks.
2: Oh, how quaint. Because they've got different stuff.
1: Yes, that's it. Yes. this is great. Katie, the joy you get from using a bin chute.
3: Mm.
1: They should have them in amusement parks. Some of them are for the grown-ups. Brad, the joy of using a slow cooker.
2: Oh, I
1: feel so bad. I still use... You know, the air fryer. Everyone was all involved in air fryers. I still have the air fryer, but I feel so bad now because I've returned to my true original love, the slow cooker.
3: Slow cooker.
1: Oh, God,
3: wandering
1: that's a
3: eyes.
1: Good thing. Yeah, yeah. I just got bedazzled by something else. Erin got gifted a mop for my birthday and was happy about that. Emma, Christian, I've started moisturising my elbows and knees now. You're right. There's a certain age where you have to do that. Yes. You get dry elbows.
3: You never buy hand cream as a 16-year-old.
1: No, you don't, do you? No. That's a game for grown-ups. You have a lot more lotions and sort of potions the older you get. The size of the medicine cabinet, this gets bigger. There's things to keep you lubricated.
3: Yes.
1: And just now I have a drawer in the kitchen, my wife and I do, for all our various vitamins.
3: Mm, yes. A whole drawer, wow.
1: A whole drawer. Yeah. We're getting low on fish oil. Can you get some more? Have you had my nighttime magnesium? All right, signs you're an adult. You have very strong opinions on mattress and pillow firmness.
3: Oh, 100%.
1: I checked into the Airbnb Sunday. The first thing I did is sit on that bed. Oh, no. It's a soggy one.
2: No.
1: I'll be paying a price for this. I've already booked in to see my chiropractor.
2: Oh, no.
3: The older you get, the firmer the mattress
1: is. It's
3: got to
1: be rock hard.
3: Yeah,
1: soon
3: marble.
1: I'll just be sleeping on the floor within years. And also, there's nothing worse than a pillow that's barely a pillow.
3: Yes,
1: you know, it's all just lost its pillowness.
3: As soon as you put your head on it, it just...
1: It's like marshmallow.
3: Yeah.
1: Just, Patsy, what's it for you? Sign you're an adult.
2: Does this make me old and an adult that I still use Iron Aid in which to, you know, like Fabulon and the like to iron
1: no,
2: shirts?
1: No. I still use that as well, Patsy.
2: Well,
1: yeah.
2: I'm not sure.
1: Spray starch. No, I use it for whenever I'm ironing a shirt.
2: Yeah, right.
1: It's got a reassuring like a smell to it.
2: Yeah, it's
1: that
2: got
1: I really
2: a lovely
1: like.
2: Scent. Yes. I've got my 15-year-old back
1: I always
2: today.
1: Smell like it. It smells like I imagine I'm running a dry cleaner's.
2: Well,
1: it has that smell. No, I'm the same. I still use that.
2: I'm not sure if people are because I had to go to 3 supermarkets yesterday to find the stuff.
1: Oh, do you think people aren't using it
2: I
1: anymore?
2: Don't think people are
1: You're
2: using
1: right.
2: it.
1: The young generation these yes. days, they don't mind it. They don't want a starchy, well-pressed iron shirt.
2: Flat-out ironing.
3: I've never heard of it. As someone from a younger generation, I've never heard of iron.
1: But would you iron a shirt?
3: Mm. Yes.
1: You
3: yes.
1: would?
3: Yeah,
1: what would you use?
3: Just the iron.
2: Oh, no.
1: Oh,
2: no. You need a bit of starch.
3: No, and the iron's got the little squirter.
1: No. That's simply water.
2: Yes.
1: No.
3: Why do you need
1: spray
3: water
1: starch.
3: Water?
1: Yes. Get a nice starchy collar, young
2: yes.
1: man.
3: No, wouldn't it make it too crisp?
1: No, I want it crisp. I want it crisp.
3: Like
2: fresh.
3: Cardboard.
1: I want it like I'm in Wolf of Wall Street. Matthew McConaughey. Yes. I want it crisp. I reckon that they're phasing it out because people aren't using it enough anymore.
2: No, well, they're obviously not because you can't.
1: You know, I blame
2: it's
1: AI.
2: Hard to get.
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7: 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At North Ryde, a truck has broken down eastbound on Delhi Road near Riverside Drive. There's now stop-slow conditions in place along Delhi Road and traffic is heavy in both directions. The M4 motorway under speed past the Prospect Highway after an earlier crash now cleared, and the M8 motorway tunnel at Kingsgrove lanes have just reopened after an earlier crash inside the M8 tunnel. Still slow on the M5 from King George's Road on approach. The Anaconda school holiday sale is now on. 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That's Sydney's latest traffic.
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8: Morning, I'm Jai Moss. 150 people across the state have been charged as part of a two-day crackdown on possessing weapons in public. The operation involved more than 500 officers and scanned more than 4,000 people for concealed weapons. Police seized 85 knives and 4 guns during the blitz, as well as 160 drug detections. A free legal service has been launched aiming to help victims of sexual violence. The service will provide support for a range of issues, including how to report an assault to police, as well as the criminal justice process.
9: In some cases, it'll be able to provide legal representation. Really importantly, it'll help them understand the legal system so that they feel supported right through the court system.
8: Minister for the Prevention of Domestic Violence and Sexual Assault, Jodie Harrison, speaking there. Over to politics, and Barnaby Joyce claims Labor's driving Australia's economy into the dirt. It comes ahead of the Reserve Bank handing down its latest rates decision, expected to increase the cash rate to 4.6% tomorrow. The One Nation MP telling Seven the federal government needs to rein in spending.
10: Our inflation rate is the highest of the developed countries. People are definitively poorer than they were a decade ago.
8: And a surge in students completing higher education while still in school. More than a quarter of students across New South Wales are now completing vocational training as part of their HSC subjects. The most popular is hospitality, followed by construction and business services.
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8: In sport, Isaiah Yeo's Rugby League World Cup campaign is in doubt as he weighs up surgery on a ruptured pec. The Panthers co-captain played through the injury in the 22-14 loss to the Knights in the prelim final.
11: No, I don't know yet. I'll have to talk to the club as well because it'll affect the start of next season if I was to prolong it. So not sure. That's a conversation for probably later on next week with Ivan, the staff, and go from there. But
8: in the NRLW, the Broncos have downed the Titans 20-8 on the Gold Coast, giving Brisbane a chance to defend their premiership. It means the Broncos and Roosters will face off in a decider on Sunday. And in AFL, Lions coach Chris Fagan's all smiles in Brisbane this morning, arriving back home after the team's three-peat AFL premiership win. After a decade in the top job, Fags admits he's still weighing up whether to leave while they're on the top.
12: I just want to take a little bit of time to think about what the future holds. I know the club's in a really good position, so I feel if I do go, I feel good about it, but I'm not 100% sure at the moment, so yeah. I wanted to give myself a little bit of time, and the club's agreed to that.
8: On Seven there.
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8: Some clouds around Sydney today with a top of 19. Sunshine expected for tomorrow with patchy clouds for the rest of the week. Right now it's 14 degrees in the west and 15 in the city. 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

0: Just Great Songs on Sydney's Gold 101.7. Cloudy today, tops of 20 degrees. And if you're looking for some cheap fuel, the cheapest I can find, $2.14, the Metro at Rozelle. Good morning, it's Matt again, the Christian O'Connell Show, back next Monday at 6. Now at the end of every show, he loves to do his at-work time waster. He gets two topics, he mashes them together to create something brand
1: today's
0: new.
1: Today's time waster, we're looking for your mammal bands. The producers have once again produced some bottom drawer content. Top five most Googled mammals of 2026. And then in brackets it goes, so far. Well, obviously, unless you develop the capabilities going into the future. Future Google.
2: So trending mammals.
1: Trending mammals of 2026. What have the humans been Googling? What mammals?
2: Dog.
1: One. Number one.
3: Dog, did you say? What did you say?
1: We're getting some service from old
3: Lionel
1: Messi of radio today.
3: I hear you. Whales have got to be up there.
1: Not even in the top five. Lions.
3: Are you serious?
1: Lions at number five. Horses at number four. Bears at... Why am I even continuing this? No one is interested. Patsy was pretending she couldn't even hear us.
3: I couldn't.
1: You wish you couldn't. Yeah. All right, mammal bands. Mm. What about Mick Fleetwood? Yeah, Fleetwood Macaque.
2: Silver plus.
1: Hamster. Hamster.
2: Gold.
1: Little George Michael.
2: And that little wheel.
1: He's happy on there. That tiny little water bottle. Lynx biscuit.
2: Oh, that's gold.
1: Bon Jovi.
2: Oh, little Joey in the back. Gold.
1: All right, what have you got, Rayo? Your mammal bands.
2: Justin Bieber.
1: Why is that a funny word? No. Anyway, silver.
2: Sophie Chipmunk.
1: Gold for the reference to Sophie Monk. When's she starting on Kiss Breakfast, by the way? Can we place a bet? One of those shows, she's landing one of those. I want to put money down now.
2: All roads lead to Monk.
1: Absolutely.
2: Manatina Turner.
1: Very good. That's gold.
2: And Bob Armadillo.
1: Also gold.
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6: 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We still have heavy delays both ways along Delhi Road and also Fuller's Road approaching the Lane Cove River. There was a broken down truck on Delhi Road and there was a contra flow in place. Traffic having trouble picking up pace. There's also been a truck and car crash on the Northern Road at Orchard Hills. It's blocked a northbound lane just past the Glenmore Parkway. Want more mobile?

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0: Wake up with the Christian O'Connell Show. Wind down with Jonesy the Man for the drive home. This is Gold. Good morning, it's Madigan. News and sport headlines coming up for you in just a couple of minutes. Christian O'Connell Show back next Monday at 6. I've had like 15 minutes trying to come up with something for this at-work time waster, mammal bands, and I've choked. I can't think of one.
1: Today's time waster, we're looking for your mammal bands. Rio, you ready to mark?
2: I'm ready.
1: Salt and Pepper Pig.
2: Gold.
1: Mariah Carey.
2: Gold.
1: Well done, Darren. Nine Inch Quails.
2: Silver.
1: Lion Richie.
2: Silver.
1: Van Whalen.
2: Gold.
1: Well done, Nathan. Alama Morissette.
2: Gold as well.
1: These are very good. Well done, Timmy. Vera Smith.
2: Silver.
1: Seal Diamond.
2: Silver Plus.
1: That's a Pussycat Dolls.
2: Very good, Gold.
1: Well done, John. Manatee at Work.
2: Silver.
1: Dua Lima.
2: Gold.
1: That's very good, Frederick. Electric Light Orcas.
2: Silver.
1: Squirrel Braithwaite.
2: Bronze.
1: Banana Llama.
2: Gold.
1: Well done, Kerry. Barry Gibbons.
2: Gold.
1: Just one extra letter. Turns into comedy. Barry Gibbons. Who knew? It was right there. Mark Lantry. Very good. Well done. Bob Marley and the Wales.
2: Silver.
1: Hauling Goats.
2: Silver Plus.
1: Kangaroo. Get a Kajagoogoo.
2: Oh.
1: Yeah, 80s.
2: Yeah, silver.
1: Aardvarky Vark and the Funky Bunch.
2: It's a great effort. Silver Plus.
1: Well done, Elliot. David Lee Sloth.
2: Silver.
1: Fur Fighters.
2: Silver Plus.
1: Boy and Polar Bear.
2: Silver.
1: Culture Cubs.
2: Yeah, Silver Plus.
1: Baboon Five.
2: Gold.
1: Chumba Wombat.
2: Gold.
1: Chumba Wombat is great. Christian, not Pat Benatar. Pat Bengal Tiger. That is Gold Plus.
2: Yes, it's a Gold Plus.
1: Jess gave us Chumba Wombat and Pat Bendel Tiger.
2: Wow.
1: Great work there. Nickel Humpleback.
2: Nickel Humpleback?
1: Yes.
2: Silver.
1: Violent Felines.
2: Silver Plus.
1: The J. Giles Bandicoot.
2: Gold.
1: All right, who is best in show?
2: I loved Mariah Carey.
1: Mariah Carey, that is, of course, today's winner, ain't you?
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19: 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Search Return and Earn near me for one that's on your way. The M5 motorway at Milperra. Cars broken down citybound just past Henry Lawson Drive. Traffic is slow past the site. Orchard Hills, a truck and car crash on the northern road is northbound just past the Glenmore Parkway. Traffic underpace through there as well. We do still have a busy eastern distributor heading south toward the Moore Park exit and slow northbound along Southern Cross Drive toward Moore Park and Dacey Avenue. 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That's Sydney's latest traffic.
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21: Morning, I'm Jai Moss. More support for victims of sexual assault with a free legal service now available to help navigate criminal proceedings. The initiative comes as part of a $1.74 million investment from the federal and state governments. Minister for the Prevention of Domestic Violence and Sexual Assault, Jodie Harrison, explains what's on offer to victims.
22: It'll provide some free specialist legal services and it'll support victim survivors to understand the criminal justice system.
21: Meantime, a boost to the capacity of our prisons following the rollout of tougher bail laws in New South Wales. Just under 1,000 extra beds will be delivered as part of a $47.1 million investment. 360 beds have been added to the Parklea Correctional Centre, with the opening of another facility at Silverwater expected by early next year. In politics, the federal government's defending its spending ahead of the Reserve Bank's interest rates meeting. The central bank is tipped to lift the cash rate to its highest in 15 years tomorrow to 4.6%. Social Services Minister Tanya Plibersek telling Seven Labor's providing real cost of living relief.
23: Nobody wants to see rates go up. We know that that adds to the pressure that families are feeling. So we're doing our best as a government to make sure that we're helping with cost of living pressures in a responsible way.
21: And new research has found Aussies place high value on friendships, but life gets in the way of maintaining them. The survey finding 37% cancel plans because they're tired, a quarter say they need time alone, while one in five don't go out because of the cost.
20: GYG are all in on clean, quality food. 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
21: In sport, Matty Johns has broken down in tears after the Knights made it through to their first grand final since 2001. Thousands of Newcastle fans packed a core stadium to watch the side go from wooden spooners last year to grand finalists following last night's 22-14 win over the Panthers. Johns, who won a premiership with the Knights in 1997, told Fox it's unreal.
0: Incredible effort in that second half, and I just feel I'm so happy for all the fans. All they had to put up with a lot of shit for a lot of years to get back to where they are now.
21: And in the NRLW, the Broncos have defeated the Titans 20-8 to lock in a decider against the Roosters next Sunday.
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21: Some clouds around Sydney today with a top of 19. Sunshine expected for tomorrow with patchy clouds for the rest of the week. Right now it's 15 degrees in the west and 16 in the city. Life feels better with gold. Wake up on the bright side of the dial with the Christian O'Connell Show, then head home with Sydney's favourite drive show, Jonesy and Amanda. 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

Good morning, this is Higo, and man, what a weekend it's been. The best AFL grand final I have seen in years. Wolfie time? That's got to be a thing of the past, surely. And then yesterday, how's the Knights getting over the top of the Panthers to get into the grand final from seventh on the ladder? That is nuts. So yeah, fantastic weekend if you're a footy fan. If not, well, I hope you had a good one anyway. We're going to get into a non-stop at 9. We go commercial free right through to 10 o'clock. I'm going to get you Billy Joel, My Life. 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

Christian O'Connell Show and Wind Down with Jones and Amanda on Gold, and we are doing a non-stop at 9, ad free right through to 10. I tell you what, Wally DeBacker, a.k.a. Gaultier, really isn't about the money. You know probably the story now about the song Somebody That I Used to Know, which sampled Louise Bonfer's 1967 song, Seville. Did you hear about this? And because of copyright laws, Bonfer's estate gets 45% of the earnings from the track. And that influenced Gaultier's decision to keep monetization off his YouTube channel, which he's missed out on millions of dollars from ad revenue on YouTube. And now he even lets, like, students, filmmakers, like budget, like, they can use it for free. The guy is not about the money. That is artistic integrity. Good on you, Wally. Now, then I think of when-

0: Wake up with the Christian O'Connell Show. Wind down with Jones and Amanda for your drive home. This is Gold's Non-Stop at 9. And in 7 minutes, I'm going to play you a Pink song that she says takes on a new meaning almost every year.
1: I wrote this song about a friend named Sekou, who was one of my first friends. This is going to sound awful, but true. One of my first friends to die from a heroin overdose. And he was a pretty special man. He was captain of the football team. Not who you would expect. That's sort of what it meant to me, but each year almost, it's taken on a different meaning, whether I lost someone else, I lost my dog, it became about Elvis for a while. Every time you'd see a show where I'm crying, it's basically been it's put on a new person. It was about my grandmother who passed away. It just keeps on taking different, it's always new to me, and for that reason, I think it's a special song in my life.
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0: 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Wind down with Jones and Amanda for the drive home on Gold 101.7. That's the end of your non-stop at 9 for today. It'll be back tomorrow. And on Monday, Christian O'Connell Show is back. We're giving you the best bits of the show. And this really sounds like a first world problem. I mean, there's a lot of other things in life that could be a bit more... Look, I'll play you the bit.
1: I am so annoyed. I've had a 15-minute fight this morning. Been an Airbnb all week in Sydney with that bastard key safe. The bastard key safe is at the front of the building where there's the dimmest lit light. This thing's a black hole. It was actually taking light from the universe and sucking it in. And so then I'm thinking, oh, I used the torch on my phone. Mm. No, I need both hands.
2: No, yeah, exactly. You have to put it in, do that thing where it's in your mouth.
1: Yes, that's it. Yeah. Now it looks like I'm breaking in. It just looks like I'm breaking in.
2: You're trying to break out.
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4: 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In the Lane Cove Tunnel, watch out for debris on the road headed westbound. Lane 1 has been closed. On the M4 in St Clair, a broken down truck westbound at Roper Road. In Wood Park, Cumberland Highway bunching up northbound towards Merrylands Road. And in the Blue Mountains at Clarence, we've got road damage and reduced speeds on Shipley Road near Pit Pony Lane. The M5 running smoothly this morning. Preston's to the main tunnel in Kingsgrove, a 14-minute run. 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That's Sydney's latest traffic.
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7: Morning, I'm Jai Moss. Investigations are underway following a fatal car crash in Sydney's west. Police were called to Richmond Road in Colby at around 5 o'clock yesterday afternoon after a sedan and SUV collided. A 19-year-old man was declared dead on the way to hospital while another remains in a critical condition. Meantime, a free legal service has been launched aiming to help victims of sexual violence. The service is set to provide support for a range of issues, including how to report an assault to police and the criminal justice process. A boost to the capacity of our prisons following the rollout of tougher bail laws in New South Wales. Just under 1,000 extra beds will be delivered as part of a $47.1 million investment. 360 beds have been added to the Park Lee Correctional Centre, with the opening of another facility at Silverwater expected by early next year. Also making news, the finance minister says the war in the Middle East could not end soon enough ahead of the Reserve Bank's rates meeting. The central bank is widely tipped to lift the cash rate to 4.6% tomorrow, the highest in 15 years. Katie Gallagher telling the ABC domestic and global events are putting more pressure on inflation.
8: Our focus has been trying to make sure we're giving people lasting and permanent cost of living relief through the tax system as a way of not adding to the inflation challenge, but recognising that, you know, household budgets are under strain.
7: And a surge in students completing higher education while still in school. More than a quarter of students across New South Wales are now completing vocational training as part of their HSC subjects.
6: GYG are all in on flavour. So when they say the salsa station's on them, don't be shy. More flavour for free? That's GYG done right.
7: In sport, the Knights didn't need a soundtrack to spark them in Sunday's NRL Grand Final against the Roosters. A legion of fans willed their side to a stunning 22-14 victory over Penrith while down a player. Captain Kalen Ponga reckons there's no greater lift than hearing the Newcastle chant.
9: Big reason why we won tonight, for sure. They've been a big reason why we've performed the way we have this year. Again, tough town that goes through adversity. Had to battle the trains today, I heard, and the weather and all that stuff, but they turn up in numbers.
7: And an undermanned Wallabies side have stunned world champ South Africa 42-38 in Perth. The Aussies were given 4 yellow cards late in the match, playing with just 11 for the final 5 minutes.
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7: Some clouds around Sydney today with a top of 19. Sunshine expected for tomorrow with patchy clouds for the rest of the week. Right now it's 17 degrees in both the west and the city. Life feels better with gold. Wake up on the bright side of the dial with the Christian O'Connell Show, then head home with Sydney's favourite drive show, Jonesy and Amanda. 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
3: Just great songs.
4: Morning, Sydney. This is Higo. And I have a song coming up in less than 20 minutes from now with three interesting facts about it. Okay, number one, its working title was Boogaloo. Two, when one of the bandmates first brought in the demo to another one of the bandmates, they started crying when they heard it. And number three, it was this band's only number one hit in America. And this band is enormous. And to be perfectly honest, I assumed that they had more number one songs. I'm today years old when I found out they only had one number one hit in the States. Some people will know exactly what that band is, but see if you can figure it out. We'll get to it after AC/DC. Now Giorgio Moroder with Philip Oakey together in Electric Dreams here at Gold.